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5: Time for the No Cap News right now. What up, James?
6: If you haven't seen the viral TikToks, the speed runs at Scientology churches, the Church of Scientology, as you should say it. But apparently, a bunch of people run in to go check out all the rooms. It's a pretty funny thing. There was one with a bunch of minions that ran in there and grew and whatnot. But apparently, they're coming out and saying this should be considered a hate crime, and they're moving to get it off TikTok.
5: Oh, a hate crime because people are running through the church?
6: Yeah, minions running around. Ain't nothing hateful about that. If you ain't got nothing to hide, open the doors.
5: Yeah, man, listen, bruh, I think the Scientology people are interesting, to say the least. But whatever.
6: Do you know any?
5: I know one Scientologist, nice guy.
6: Is he weird or anything?
5: I mean, I don't know. I just know him enough to know he's a nice guy to me. So.
6: Does he pray to a protractor, or what does he do?
5: I don't, you know what, the Scientology bruh is interesting. I've watched a lot of the documentaries about Scientology.
6: They got the Bible calculator or something like that?
5: They got a lot going on over there. But nonetheless, Stay By Your Radio coming up next, man.

0: the Bootleg Kev Show, man. That's James Andre Jefferson Jr.
1: What it do, Bo?
0: All right, last week, man, this lady went viral. She posted a video of her son. So her son got in trouble for throwing her cat across the living room.
1: Oh, Lord. Why are you doing that?
0: Well, that's not a thing any kid should be doing, obviously. So she decided to punish him, and she made him throw his PlayStation 5 the same way he threw the cat into the ground.
1: You got to whoop this child, because that's what happened to Jeffrey Dahmer. He was doing crazy things as a child. His parents should have whooped him. Now look at him.
0: Anyway, listen, she got his PlayStation 5. He destroyed it. She posted the video on TikTok. It's everywhere. I'm curious, have you had a crazy parenting method that has worked for you? Or was there something your parents did that was kind of crazy that you think was effective? 877-817-2888 is the number. All right, let us know.

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0: we're talking about it, man. This viral video, this lady making her son break his PlayStation 5. And by the way, well deserved, because I guess he was throwing around the cat at the house.
1: Yeah, I agree with the mom.
0: So she said, I need you to throw the PlayStation like you threw my cat.
1: Just don't film it.
0: No, film it, post it, shame that little animal abuser.
1: This ain't Game of Thrones.
0: Anyway, 877-817-2888 is the number. Ruby's on the phone. Ruby, is there an extreme parenting method that either worked on you or that you've done that works?
2: Man, my grandma used to hit me with a paddle.
0: Oh, I had the paddle.
2: Okay. Thank you. A hardwood paddle caved up my backside if I messed anything up. So one day, my sister and I were playing around her glass table, her coffee table, and I pushed my sister into the table on accident, and she broke. She fell through.
0: Damn.
1: Yeah, you deserve your ass beat dead at that point.
0: Jesus.
1: You pushing your sister through the coffee table still? You got it light, low key. My mom was through the pot with the frying and stuff in it already.
0: Oh, man. Now, listen, I got the paddle.
2: Chad. Ooh.
0: I had a paddle in my life for sure. Appreciate you calling.
2: For sure. Y'all crazy.
0: What about you, brother? Is there an extreme parenting method that you do or that has worked for you?
3: I'm not a parent, but I can tell you something extreme my mom did once. I think all black moms did the whole thing where, like, you pick your switch and then they beat you with the switch. But one time, this might be a Southern thing. I don't know if y'all have these. Do y'all have those, like, cotton sticks?
0: Cotton sticks?
3: It's really heavy, but it's like when you open it up, like a bunch of like spores and stuff comes out.
0: Oh, yeah. So you just used to get beat with those?
3: Yeah, but then it'd make a huge mess and she'd make me clean up the mess.
1: Oh, hey, you're supposed to do that. There you go. My mom made me bleed and made me clean it up one time.
0: Damn.
3: Yeah, so it was a lot.
0: Well, shout out to child abuse, all right? Anyway.
1: Hey, look, we good people today. You sound like a good young man there with a little trauma. That's it.
0: Appreciate you calling.
1: A little childhood trauma. We can't escape that.
0: Anyway, appreciate you calling. Hey, if you have got a crazy parenting method that was done to you growing up or that you've introduced to your kids that works, let us know about it. 877

0: with a little trauma. That's it.
1: Appreciate you calling.
0: A little childhood trauma. We can't escape that.
1: Anyway, appreciate you calling. Hey, if you have got a crazy parenting method that was done to you growing up or that you've introduced to your kids that works, let us know about it. 877-817-2888. Coming up, artificial intelligence is hitting a wall when it comes to some of these awards.

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1: What a do, boo.
0: Shout out to the Oscars. They have announced that they're going to be banning artificial intelligence or any AI from winning any Oscars.
1: Ooh, come on now. I love that. Hey, Oscars, you boring, but I appreciate y'all doing that.
0: Nobody going to watch the Oscars still. I'm going to tell you that right now.
1: They're going to need an AI audience, I'll tell you that much.
0: Stay by your radio. Coming up, man, we have got the People's Mix on deck. It's the Bootleg Kev Show.
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0: you?
1: Oh, that. I just wanted to let you know I'm doing well on my own, sir.
0: That's great to hear, Jesse.
1: I was afraid I'd feel inadequate without my trainer, Oscar, beside me.
0: That's natural.
1: But it's funny, sir. I can hear his voice in my head whenever I have a problem.
0: And what does he tell you?
1: He whispers the solution to me, and his answers always work.
0: I guess you were trained well, Jesse.
1: Do you know what he's telling me now, sir?
0: What's that?
1: He's saying I should go have lunch, and I'm right near Colair HQ. Wanna come?
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0: Okay, I'll meet you by the front door.
1: Already here, sir.
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1: What it do, bro?
0: Kicking off things this hour. We got the People's Mix coming up a little bit later. Plus, we got to talk about it, man. Is The Apprentice going to make a return?
1: Oh, it better not.
0: We're going to talk about it up next, man. 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
1: Where you at?
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1: Who you with?
0: On the couch with my favorite sinner. I was about to, but you convinced us. 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
1: 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We're back tomorrow morning. So here's a little hypothetical for you.
2: All right.
1: AI, right? I know there's good and bad about AI.
2: Yes.
1: Would you ever use AI to recreate your ex?
2: No.
1: An AI recreation of your ex. You're
2: no.
1: Like, hell no.
2: Not only no, but hell no.
1: Well, we'll explain why people in China are now using an AI software to recreate their exes. And it's supposed to help with, like, moving on or whatever. But we'll give you the whole story tomorrow. Another hypothetical for you, Lauren.
2: Okay.
1: So you're jumping in the car, right? It's your boyfriend, it's you, and his mother. All right?
2: Right.
1: Who gets shotgun?
2: Oh, his mom.
1: You give it up to his mom? Well, there's an internet debate going on right now. Should a guy's girlfriend give up the front seat to mom?
2: I say yes.
1: We'll tell you what the internet says.
2: Okay.
1: Tomorrow as well.
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5: What a dope, bro.
4: All right, according to the Wall Street Journal, Amazon is discussing bringing back The Apprentice. Now, this was the show that was on NBC for years that Donald Trump hosted before he decided to become the President of the United States.
5: Who's going to be around this time?
4: They're saying that Donald Trump Jr. would be his potential new host of Apprentice 2.0.
5: You said Prime, right? Prime. I will let you know, more people have watched the Melania movie than this damn show you're trying to bring back.
4: Yeah, because what the hell does Donald Trump Jr. don't have no businesses, bro.
5: Oh, yeah.
4: Hey, I tell you what, though.
5: Who's a drug off? I watched that.
4: I bet you he'll tell you how to get some cocaine in whatever city.
5: There you go, right there.
4: I bet you he got a guy wherever, allegedly. I don't want to get sued by anybody.
5: You ain't gonna get sued by nobody. You see how that man look.
4: I'm not gonna lie. If they did a whole new Apprentice and Donald Trump Jr. was the host, I'd watch the first 10 minutes. That's it,
5: though. I'm not watching none of it. I there's nothing appealing about Donald Trump.
4: I'd watch 10 minutes. It'd be like watching a car crash. You couldn't look away.
5: Would you watch 10 minutes of Melania?
4: No, I didn't watch 10 minutes of Melania. No.
5: Yeah,
4: I feel like for some reason The Apprentice, the Melania movie, there's no way that was good.
5: Have you seen him sit down in an interview? He can't stop moving.
4: Yeah, he's off that booger sugar, allegedly.
5: Oh, there you go.
4: Anyway, stay by your radio. Coming up, we're jumping into the People's Mix. It's the Bootleg Kev Show.
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text right now. Hit us up, 877-817-2888. That would be the number. We'd love to hear from you. Of course, we're rolling, man. We got to break some new music because that's what we do around here. Hard Nard, man. This song's going crazy right now on TikTok. It's called Butterbee. It's on the Bootleg Kev Show. 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
2: What it do, boo?
1: Holding it down. Hit us up, 877-817-2888. Man, if you got anything you want to hear coming up, let's talk about it. An end of an era. Southwest has changed all their policies. Spirit Airlines just closed. And the way I like to steal drinks at McDonald's will forever be gone.
2: Oh, what's going on, man?
1: We're
2: going
1: to break it down in a little bit. First things first, man. Brand new Snoop Dogg and Swizz Beatz. It's called Step. It's on the Bootleg Kev Show.

I just messed up the whole program. I beat her off the wall, knocked her down, get nasty on cam. She know I love her right, all night, alright. Turn off the lights, I'm beating like a mic.

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1: What it do, boo?
0: McDonald's switching things up, man. As of 2028, they're going to stop with the self-serve soda.
1: Oh, you better, McDonald's, get out of here with that. Yeah, you better put it out there and stop playing.
0: Yeah, man, the days of getting a water cup from McDonald's and stealing Sprite is over.
1: Which, they got an exclusive Sprite. There's something in that Sprite at McDonald's.
0: All the soda at McDonald's got something exclusive in it. The McDonald's Coke don't taste like other Coke.
1: No, I'm talking about the electrocution in the Sprite.
0: Oh, it's so
1: good. It'll bring somebody back to life.
0: Oh, so good. Anyway, coming up, we got the No Cap News. Keep it locked.
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0: 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That is where James finds the craziest stories in the world, and we break them down for you. What you got on the way?
1: After you hear this story, I promise you, you're going to ask your girlfriend when to cook very nicely and stop being rude about it.
0: All right, man. We're going to find out what James is talking about next. Keep it locked. It's the Bootleg Kev Show.

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5: Time for the No Cap News. What up, James?
6: All right, some girl allegedly stabbed her boyfriend to death for a crazy reason, because he brought some food home for her to cook and she wanted to be taken out on a date. So she decided to stab this man to death because she didn't want to cook.
5: She killed her boyfriend because she did not want to cook him dinner?
6: Yes, 100%.
5: Nah, there's something else going on here. There's some real drugs. What? Where did this take? This is not a Florida story?
6: No, this is Wisconsin.
5: Man, and the mugshots of these people, we're looking at them right now. They're definitely on a lot of phetamines.
6: Oh, yeah. She rubbed meth on her eyebrows because they disappeared.
5: This is obviously someone lost their life, but kind of crazy. That is drugs are real. Stay off of them, and it ain't never that serious.
6: It's never that serious. Cook the chicken. Put the seasoning on it. Throw it in the air fryer.
5: That's the last thing James said. He's like, man, just cook. She didn't want to cook, James. Now she's going to be in prison for the rest of her life.
6: And she's going to be cooking for Big Bertha, I'll tell you that much.
5: Stay by your radio. We got the Daily Hate.

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3: Pop that thing, let it clap, let it clap. Ride this while you sit on
4: Let's
3: my
4: go.
3: Lap. Spread them cheeks, let me see that. Shake that like you out of control. That thing till your throat gets sore. Bend it on down, put your face on the floor. That till your legs can't stand. High freak, put the world in a hand.

0: got that daily hate coming up one more time in the show. So if you got something you want to hate on, you got time to call and leave a voicemail right now. 877-817-2888 is the number. Anything you're hating on, bro?
1: I'm hating on the work peer pressure I'm facing in this room today. Y'all trying to get me to go on this trip. I told you I don't want to go.
0: We're going to be taking James to Mexico. I mean, I don't know what you're talking about, James. Nonetheless, if you got something you want to hate on, leave us a voicemail right now. Your call's coming up next.

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0: 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Should I decorate her walls or log off to Pinterest? 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
3: 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Like, I ain't even like that. Ain't her mama white. I don't even like her. I ain't even from Atlanta. And I think from Ohio. How many BBLs is she gonna get?
4: I heard her.
3: Right to her.
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0: even hate because my man want to go out and spend time with his friends, and he should be here with me. I'm picking up his wings, and I got him a bottle, and we plan it. And you know what he want to do? He want to be out with his friends. Damn, block.
1: Man, he wants to go out with his homies, but I feel her. She said she's blocking him because he does not want to hang out at home after
2: she bought a better time with her anyway. She got the bottle, she got the food, and she got something else.
1: 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That is the number, man. 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

0: Hot Z95, Lauren and Gino here. We're back tomorrow morning. So here's a little hypothetical for you.
1: All right.
0: AI, right? I know there's good and bad about AI.
1: Yes.
0: Would you ever use AI to recreate your ex?
1: No.
0: An AI recreation of your ex. You're
1: no.
0: Like, hell no.
1: Not only no, but hell no.
0: Well, we'll explain why people in China are now using an AI software to recreate their exes. And it's supposed to help with, like, moving on or whatever. But we'll give you the whole story tomorrow. Another hypothetical for you, Lauren.
1: Okay.
0: So you're jumping in the car, right? It's your boyfriend, it's you, and his mother. All right?
1: Right.
0: Who gets shotgun?
1: Oh, his mom.
0: You give it up to his mom? Well, there's an internet debate going on right now. Should a guy's girlfriend give up the front seat to mom?
1: I say yes.
0: We'll tell you what the internet says.
1: Okay.
0: Tomorrow as well.
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1: 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Clipped my truck, you know, hit us in the side. The police, they told me, you know, that I was going to be okay. I didn't have to worry about anything. But, you know, after they left, I was just there alone, and I didn't feel, like, comfortable at all, you know. So we called Herman and Herman to help us out. And they really led the way. They took care of our injuries. They took care of my vehicle. They really put us first. Well, I'd recommend Herman and Herman to anybody.
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1: You are

0: And my husband, Victor Machado, he's long distance from me right now, but I just want to know that I love him, and I let him know that we both listen to the radio station at the same time, so he's listening, and just to let him know I remember our very first kiss.
1: Oh, I want to know. Hold on. You can't just leave it at that. We need to know some details. Where were you guys? How did it happen?
0: He's my childhood friend. So we grew up in elementary and middle school. So we just connected through the internet, social media, and then it was just chemistry and love at first sight that have brought us together.
1: Now, was the first kiss back in elementary or after you reunited?
0: After 35 years old. So. 35 years old.
1: So you knew what you were doing by that time then, right?
0: Yes. So there's a lot of chemistry and a lot of connection. And what we see in life is, you know, we're on the same page.
1: Well, we're going to do our very best to connect you all over again tonight on the Slow Jams. Thank you, Wendy, for sharing that with us.
0: Thank you. He's listening too.
1: I love you both. Thank you so much.
0: Thank you. Take care.
1: See you soon. Bye-bye now.

0: first step. Call the request line, 877-209-0631. Drop your name, your location, and then that oral expression just like this.
1: Hi, it's Irene, and I'm from El Paso, Texas. I want to send this oral expression to my husband, Joel, in Poly, Louisiana. Baby, I love you so much, and I miss you so much more.
2: Randy, calling from Fresno, California. My oral expression is going out to the love of my life, Diana Gray, in Tucson, Arizona. I love you, and I miss you very much, baby.
3: Hi, my name is Cassandra, calling from Louisville, Kentucky. I want to leave an oral expression for my man, Greg, in Atlanta, Georgia. Just want to tell you I can't wait to see you, and I miss you so much.
4: Hi, this is Crystal Tomlinson coming from Anchorage, Alaska. I just want to send an oral expression to my baby dad, Michael Dark. Daddy, I love you, and I got your back till the end of the day.
0: That's how you do it. Oh, yeah, you can send him a kiss, too. 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Remember, you're part of the show just because you listen, and we're just getting started, so keep listening. 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

0: Hi, how you doing?
1: Hey, what's going on?
0: I would like to do an oral expression on happy anniversary to my husband.
1: Let's do it. Wait a minute. This is a monumentous occasion. So first of all, give me your name and where you're calling from.
0: I'm Wendy Machado from Austin, Texas.
1: Wendy, and who's the lucky guy? Who's your husband?
0: Victor Machado, handsome man.
1: Wendy and handsome Victor have been together for how long now?
0: 5 years.
1: All right. That's awesome. That's a milestone. 5 years. I think
0: yes.
1: Is that bronze? You're supposed to give each other like a gift of like a precious metal. Is 5 years bronze?
0: Yes, it is. I mean, you know, he's long distance right now. He's out of state in Kentucky, Lexington. So right now we're just listening to the radio station, so we're sharing our love with each other.
1: I love that. Well, what do you want to tell Victor tonight? What's your message?
0: That happy anniversary, and I'm so ready for us to start our time together.
1: Beautiful. I wish you and Victor many, many, many more, Wendy, and you call us anytime, okay?
0: Yes, thank you.

0: Tonight, the instructions are simple. I just want you to relax, unwind, and chill. You are in good company tonight. R-Dub and the Wednesday night slow jam session continues. It's all downhill from here. It's cruise control. We made it halfway through the week. And late at night, you know, you can turn on your radio and hear some great love songs, some classic slow jams from back in the day. And then the very special ingredient that you bring to the party is your dedications, your oral expressions. And they go like this.
1: Hi, this is Nicole from Bakersfield, California. Oral expression to Hera. Always thinking about you, always in my mind and soul and heart. And we'll see you soon.
2: 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Going out to Cynthia in Mesa, Arizona. My wife, I love you with all my heart, baby. You know I'm here always, and you're there for me always. Hope you get to hear this.
3: 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I'm calling from Gadsden, North Carolina. I would like to send out oral expression to my husband, Willie Ingram. I love you very much. God bless you every day.
4: This is Kiana calling from Dallas, Texas. I want to give an oral expression to Quintus in Beeville, Texas. I love you, baby.
0: And we'll take your apologies, too. 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
3: Hello, this is Jim from Maumelle, Arkansas, near Little Rock, Arkansas, calling to give an oral expression to my new fiance and love of my life, Kim Lynn Hill in Green Bay, Wisconsin. Kim, I'm renting an airplane today. I will see you this evening. I'll call you when airborne. I love you, Kim.
4: Hi, this is Jessica. I'm so sorry, Hassan, about everything that I've done to you. I love you so much. Please, Jessica from Page, Texas, I love you so much.
5: This is Amanda in Portland, Oregon, and I'm calling to apologize to Mikey in Ontario, Oregon. Baby, I'm so sorry that I jumped your head.

0: 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Let's go to Panorama City, California, 93.5 K-Day. Lisa and Joey tonight. Lisa says, from the very first day I saw you, I knew you were the one for me. I love you and I'll always be there for you. Carlos to Esmeralda tonight in Las Vegas, Nevada. I love you and I'm thinking about you. And from Angel to Robert in Odessa, Texas, I'm listening tonight. I hope you are too. And I love you. 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Alicia to Matthew in Santa Fe, New Mexico, I love you and I miss you every day and I'm right here waiting for you. Tisha to Kimo in Lansing, Michigan, David and Cynthia in the city of Industry, Blanca and Roman in Biloxi, Mississippi, Isabella and Kairos in Leveland, Texas, and Pam and Johnny in Stockton, California. 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
0: Hi, I'd like to make an oral expression.
1: All right. 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
0: Christina Perez, and I'm calling from Tulare, California.
1: Hi, Christina. And who's on your mind tonight? 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
0: Babe, I love you. 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

0: 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When you call in your name, your location, and then drop that oral expression just like this.
1: Hi, this is Alicia from Yuma, Arizona. I'd like to send an oral expression to my husband, Damien. Damien, I love you and I miss you, and I hope everything works out really well.
2: Jessica Rodriguez, Temple, Texas. 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
3: This is Susan from Seattle, Washington, and I'm sending an oral expression to Sean in Anchorage, Alaska. And I just want to tell you, honey, that I love you. I am so proud of all the changes you're making. You are a love.
4: Hi, this is Jerry Johnson. I'm sending my message to Ronald Smith in Yucca Valley, California. I just want to tell him it's been 10 years and counting, and we got 10 more at least to go. I love you, baby.
0: Tonight, over 11,200 phone calls into the studio. 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Oh, trust me, we've tried. The math does not work out. 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
0: Lap. 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
4: 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Who the f*** is that? It's a 9-1-0 number, so you know it's that.

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1: what it is?
0: Come view the

0: C95. Lauren and Gino here. We're back tomorrow morning. So here's a little hypothetical for you.
1: All right.
0: AI, right? I know there's good and bad about AI.
1: Yes.
0: Would you ever use AI to recreate your ex?
1: No.
0: An AI recreation of your ex. You're
1: no.
0: Like, hell no.
1: Not only no, but hell no.
0: Well, we'll explain why people in China are now using an AI software to recreate their exes. And it's supposed to help with, like, moving on or whatever. But we'll give you the whole story tomorrow. Another hypothetical for you, Lauren.
1: Okay.
0: So you're jumping in the car, right? It's your boyfriend, it's you, and his mother. All right?
1: Right.
0: Who gets shotgun?
1: Oh, his mom.
0: You give it up to his mom? Well, there's an internet debate going on right now. Should a guy's girlfriend give up the front seat to mom?
1: I say yes.
0: We'll tell you what the internet says.
1: Okay.
0: Tomorrow as well.
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3: 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What's that? You got Wham, you got Billy in this.

0: AI, right? I know there's good and bad about AI.
1: Yes.
0: Would you ever use AI to recreate your ex?
1: No.
0: An AI recreation of your ex. You're like, hell no.
1: Not only no, but hell no.
0: Well, we'll explain why people in China are now using an AI software to recreate their exes. And it's supposed to help with, like, moving on or whatever. But we'll give you the whole story tomorrow. Another hypothetical for you, Lauren.
1: Okay.
0: So you're jumping in the car, right? It's your boyfriend, it's you, and his mother. All right? Who gets shotgun?
1: Oh, his mom.
0: You give it up to his mom? Well, there's an internet debate going on right now. Should a guy's girlfriend give up the front seat to mom?
1: I say yes.
0: We'll tell you what the internet says.
1: Okay.
0: Tomorrow as well.
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1: You

Come view the style of the unibrow unibomber, who maneuver through the drama with the suit of armor. Moving calmer than the Buddha ducking funeral parlors. First the hooting, hollering, and then the shooting starter.

0: T95, Lauren and Gino here. We're back tomorrow morning. So here's a little hypothetical for you.
1: All right.
0: AI, right? I know there's good and bad about AI.
1: Yes.
0: Would you ever use AI to recreate your ex?
1: No.
0: An AI recreation of your ex. You're
1: no.
0: Like, hell no.
1: Not only no, but hell no.
0: Well, we'll explain why people in China are now using an AI software to recreate their exes. And it's supposed to help with, like, moving on or whatever. But we'll give you the whole story tomorrow. Another hypothetical for you, Lauren.
1: Okay.
0: So you're jumping in the car, right? It's your boyfriend, it's you, and his mother. All right?
1: Right.
0: Who gets shotgun?
1: Oh, his mom.
0: You give it up to his mom? Well, there's an internet debate going on right now. Should a guy's girlfriend give up the front seat to mom?
1: I say yes.
0: We'll tell you what the internet says.
1: Okay.
0: Tomorrow as well.
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3: 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I found belonging. 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Always faithful, always Marine. I am still a Marine. My service has come full circle. 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I will always uplift and support my country and my community. Because that is the promise I made. 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Semper Fidelis. Always faithful, always Marine.
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0: 5. Lauren and Gino here. We're back tomorrow morning. So here's a little hypothetical for you.
1: All right.
0: AI, right? I know there's good and bad about AI.
1: Yes.
0: Would you ever use AI to recreate your ex?
1: No.
0: An AI recreation of your ex. You're
1: no.
0: Like, hell no.
1: Not only no, but hell no.
0: Well, we'll explain why people in China are now using an AI software to recreate their exes. And it's supposed to help with, like, moving on or whatever. But we'll give you the whole story tomorrow. Another hypothetical for you.

0: Lauren?
1: Okay.
0: So you're jumping in the car, right? It's your boyfriend, it's you, and his mother. All right. Who gets shotgun?
1: Oh, his mom.
0: You give it up to his mom? Well, there's an internet debate going on right now. Should a guy's girlfriend give up the front seat to mom?
1: I say yes.
0: We'll tell you what the internet says.
1: Okay.
0: Tomorrow as well.
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8: Lap? Spread them cheese, let me see that. Shake that like you out of control. That thing till your throat gets sore. Bend it on down, put your face on the floor. 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
1: Okay.
0: After a school resource officer lost his gun while using the bathroom.
1: No way. No way.
0: This is like a comedy. I mean, certain cops just don't belong as cops.
1: Yeah, maybe he should rethink his position.
0: That's right. Monday afternoon, he went to the bathroom. The officer removed his firearm from his holster in the restroom.

0: and then forgot it, discovered it missing. After, you know, students were dismissed, cops conducted extensive searches. They had to bring in the K-9 units.
1: To find it?
0: Yeah, go find this dude's gun. How embarrassing as a police officer. That's the one thing that you gotta pay attention to, right?
1: Right. On top of that, you're a police officer of a school.
0: At a school.
1: Do you know what I mean?
0: Like, even more so.
1: Right.
0: Keep your damn gun next to you at all times.
1: Silly, silly, silly.
0: So the police chief there, they couldn't find the gun, by the way.
1: Still haven't found it.
0: They couldn't find the gun. The police chief there, his name is Nicholas Pecora, called the incident unfortunate and embarrassing, promising a comprehensive review. This dude's...
1: Yeah.
0: I think this dude's done, right?
1: He's toast.
0: This cop is going to be looking... He's going to be a security guard next. Surveillance footage showed limited people entering the restroom. Authorities haven't recovered the gun as of yet.
1: So maybe one of the students
0: Of course
1: it.
0: They did.

0: police officers may know a little more than I do. Authorities have recovered
1: find it.
0: I hope, and look, I think the kids, they're going to get a hold of this and be like, all right, peace out. I'm taking this home.
1: Oh, my gosh.
0: School administrators canceled Tuesday's classes at the school because they were, you know, as a precaution.
1: Yeah.
0: So they can keep looking. So anyway, they brought in more uniformed officers to patrol the campus in the coming days. Just in case the wrong kid got a hold
1: of this
0: guy.
1: See how dangerous and scary this is? This is like a bigger mess up than this guy probably thinks.
0: Yeah. But unfortunately, this is what happens.
1: Right.
0: And your school resource officers, they don't see a whole lot of action, right? Yeah. They have a cake job. They just chill.
1: Right. So he was probably just very lackadaisical.
0: Very comfortable with his gig. Yeah. And they're flirting with the, you know, secretaries or whatever up front. Oh, there's so much of that going on, right? They're all like, you know, what's up? And then, oh, I'm going to go to the restroom. Leaves a stupid gun behind. I mean, come on.
1: We're just making up a whole story.
0: Oh, yeah. Oh, believe me, it happens, though. Believe me. These school resource officers, yeah, I mean...
1: Crazy.
0: They got an easy job. Yeah. Until
1: this.
0: Yeah.

0: Z95. We're back with the good news, Miss Lauren.
1: Let's get into
0: it. You seem so excited to get into this big-ass yawn. All right, here you go. We got the stories lined up, ready to roll this morning. Check this out. A woman with multiple sclerosis just became the first person to complete the entire 1,000-kilometer Mundabidi Trail.
1: Wow.
0: In a wheelchair. Now, if you don't know what this is, it's one of the world's longest off-road cycling routes.
1: This is so cool.
0: So they ride this thing on their, people ride this on their bikes.
1: Right, right.
0: And it's 621 miles. 1,000 kilometers equals 621 miles.
1: Oh, my God.
0: This lady did it in a wheelchair. Claire Riley. It's forests. It's mountains. Sand.
1: Oh, my gosh.
0: All using her little power-assisted wheelchair.
1: This is amazing. I love this so much.
0: I couldn't do this on a bike.
1: Right.
0: You know what I mean?
1: Right. And we don't have MS. MS affects every single system of your body, right? You're just exhausted. It's pain. It's all of the things.
0: Terrible.
1: So, yeah.
0: Anyway, she called the journey exhausting but rewarding, and she hopes her achievement raises awareness for MS research.
1: That's beautiful.
0: As well. Nearly 20 years after aging out of foster care, there's an Arizona mom who finally reunited with the CPS caseworker who once was her lifeline.
1: Aww.
0: It all started when the mom shared an old photo on Facebook and asked, "Does anybody recognize this caseworker here?" Almost immediately, the two women were reconnected.
1: This is the power of social media that we love.
0: Yep. Here they are, Sarah Paul and her former caseworker, Barbara Dahl Sanders, talking about their reunion.
2: She's what made me not go down the same path as everyone else in my family. She was the one trying to help prosecute against somebody that was hurting me. And so then it hit me, I never told her thank you.
3: As I opened my Facebook page, I have people forwarding her message to me. And I was like, this is crazy.
2: At first I was like, wait, is that her? And then I looked at the picture, I was like, oh, she looks the same. That's her.

0: when I seen the Facebook message, I said, Sarah, I'm just grateful that she was very persistent in looking for me.
1: Now, here's the best part of the whole story. They wound up only living 3 miles apart.
2: Wow. That's crazy.
1: So now they're right down the road, yeah, in case they want to, you know, talk. And finally, you may have heard of the show The Curse of Oak Island. Well, one of the historians on the show, his name is Charles Barkhouse, and in his off time, he's a tour guide in Nova Scotia.
2: Okay.
1: Well, Charles just met a tourist who likely saved his life. The tourist, who happened to be a doctor, asked him if she could examine his neck, right?
2: All right.
1: So she's looking at his neck, and she goes, oh, you need to go seek medical care, like, now.
2: Okay.
1: Tests later revealed an aggressive thyroid cancer.
2: Wow.
1: Doctors could have said have been fatal if it was left untreated. Luckily, Charles is now recovering after surgery.
2: Thank God.
1: And he calls a stranger who spoke up his guardian angel.
2: What a gift.
1: Out of nowhere. Yeah. You know what I mean? That's the good news this morning. More coming up at Hot Z95.
3: She ain't even all that. Like, I ain't even like that. I ain't her mama wife.

0: week, we honor a student athlete for their play on the field and their excellence in the classroom. This week's honoree is
1: Haley Ortega of the Santa Gertrudis softball team.
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2: Yo, I'm your old basketball. 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

0: Yes.
1: Computer style of the unibrowed unibomber, who maneuvered through the drama with the suit of armor. Moving calmer than the Buddha ducking funeral parlors. First the hooting, hollering, and then the shooting.

0: So it seems like a common theme that's been going on here where we're talking about old things becoming new.
1: Right.
0: All of a sudden or rediscovered.
1: By
0: the new generation, right?
1: Wasn't there a word for it the other day? I can't remember what it was, but they're just rediscovering.
0: Yeah, they're rediscovering it. The Christopher Columbus generation.
1: That's what it was.
0: Yeah. So here's another one you could chalk up to that. A big sensation, maybe not for everybody, but Generation X for sure. A big sensation from the Gen X childhood was finding the toy or digging for the toy in the bottom of the cereal box.

0: right.
1: Yeah, they always had like some little toy. And yeah. It was just a piece of crap toy. It wasn't anything worth anything, right?
0: I remember that, yeah.
1: But you would like dump out the whole cereal just so you could be the first one to go get whatever was at the bottom of the box.
0: Right, right.
1: Well, it's coming back.
0: Okay.
1: Kellogg's is bringing back toys inside cereal boxes.
0: You know what? I kind of like this.
1: Yeah, I do too.
0: I like this.
1: The first run is already in store, so you may have noticed them if you've been down the cereal aisle this week.
0: Okay.
1: Or have your kids plow through the cereal, digging their dirty ass hand through it all to go get whatever toy
0: you know, is thrown in there. Now that I think about it, whenever you're a kid, you don't think about that. Like, no. You don't think about sticking your dirty hands into... You just are so determined just to get... Just little
1: package toy.
0: Yeah, yeah. Whatever and now that is. I think about it, I'm like, man, my hands are probably so disgusting and dirty. Or my brother is like, what are we talking about?
1: Yeah, and it's like everybody comes and eats the cereal. And
0: exactly. We didn't even care. We didn't even think about it. Not think for 1 second.
1: Well, it's a nostalgia thing.
0: Yeah.
1: But it's also tied to the upcoming movie Toy Story 5.
0: I love this.
1: Which is coming out next month.
0: Okay.
1: By the way. So the toys are in special boxes and a lot of cereals, not just one. So like Fruit Loops and Frosted Flakes and Corn Pops,
0: ooh.
1: Apple Jacks, Frosted Mini Wheats, Rice Krispies, Corn Flakes, Cocoa Krispies.
0: Wow.
1: All these cereals are going to have Toy Story figures.
0: Okay. And then I see they're also going to be trading cards in them. That was a big thing, too. Do you remember?
1: Yep.
0: Oh, my gosh.
1: Trading cards, these little collectible spoons you can eat your cereal with that are Toy Story themed.
0: I like it.
1: Even movie ticket promotions going on as well. So this is the first time that Kellogg's has put toys in cereal in more than 10 years. Been forever.
0: I think that this is cool. I'm not a cereal eater anymore, but for all the littles out there, like, we love this.
1: I mean, that was our thing, man. We were kids. Cereal. All the time.
0: Oh, all the time.
1: And some of us adults still do it. I know some of you adults out there still eating cereal.
0: There's nothing wrong with a good bowl of cereal from time to time, you know?
1: Well, this toy thing sounds like it's a limited time thing, but who knows? I mean, maybe it'll go off bang.
0: Maybe it'll pick up again. Maybe it'll be the next Christopher Columbus thing of the, you know what I mean?
1: Yeah,
0: like,
1: exactly.
0: Oh, we rediscovered this.
1: Rediscovered.
0: I like it.
1: And if it's a big success, they'll keep it going.
0: Yeah.

0: hear the same.
1: So if you're on the dating scene, right?
2: Yes.
1: And a lot of ladies nowadays are, they talk as if it's almost impossible.
2: I'm going to have to agree.
1: Yeah,

0: dating scene looking for a husband.
1: Well,
0: baby.
1: They said other times, they said a lot of red flags are instantly popping up a lot of times, right?
0: Immediately.
1: So when did you realize that the guy you were on a date with was an idiot?
0: Ooh.
1: You know, like there's, and this has gone viral online where a lot of women are saying there was a moment where there it was at dinner or somewhere where they just go, this dude is an idiot.
0: Yeah, I think that that happens often.
1: Yeah.
0: Quite often. It's unfortunate.
1: All right. So one lady said, I knew a guy who thought a woman could just take a shower after sex to prevent pregnancy. Like that was his legit thinking, and that's when she went, all
0: so
1: right,
0: you know where my mind goes? It's like he was trying to convince her in some way, shape, or form to, like, you know, not
1: worry about it.
0: Right, not worry about it. Yeah. Maybe no protection. And yeah, it's like, you're an idiot.
1: So
0: idiot.
1: She bounced on that, right?
0: Right.
1: So, I mean, the certain things that guys say, one woman came back with bangs, and he goes, oh my God, what did you do to your hair? And then it's like he didn't realize that you could cut your hair a different way, you know? So she said that was it. I was done with him after that.
0: Well, also, it's like there's a video that was going viral the other day, basically, where it was like the guy's reaction to a new haircut.
1: Mm-hmm.
0: And if it's not something that is like super positive, like, what do you mean? What did you do to your hair? Not, oh my God, I love your haircut. Like, wow, that looks like those bangs look so good on you. Like, even if you're not a fan, like, you're a fan.
1: Just play along. Like,
0: you gotta pretend,
1: bro.
0: At least.
1: Yeah.
0: Right. Like, did nobody teach you?
1: Play along.
0: Exactly.
1: Another woman online said her high school boyfriend didn't know that tampons stay in. He thought they were just used, like, just as a cleanup.
0: Oh, my Lord, have mercy.
1: And tossed out.
0: There is also that little trend that's going around where you show men women's products, whether it be like a makeup product or a feminine hygiene or whatever, and like they try to figure out what it is, and the majority of men have no idea what women use for certain things.
1: Or like what it even tools. Appears like. Yeah,
0: right,
1: yeah.
0: Right,
1: how to use it, right?
0: Exactly.
1: How to use it. So all these different stories are circulating online. You know, certain guys don't know the female anatomy very well either, right? I mean,
0: yes.
1: So a lot... it sounds like I... Did I bring up any memories
0: or what? No, we're good over
1: okay.
0: here.
1: So you did say you had a story where you realized the guy was an idiot.
0: I feel like there's multiple times, but also I'm like, if you're not smart, if a guy tries to like mansplain to me,
1: yeah,
0: especially whenever it comes to sports or if it comes to something that like I know, it's an immediately like, get out of my face.
1: No,
0: like,
1: not happening.
0: I'll school you. I will school you, and I'm smarter than you. Like, get out of my face.
1: I'm sure there's hundreds of these stories around now that are like, you know,
0: yeah,
1: when women, the actual moment where they said, oh, this guy is just doesn't get it.
0: Yeah, this is just not
1: doesn't
0: it.
1: Get it.
0: But absolutely.
1: It's gone viral now, and I'm sure there's plenty of women out there that can relate.
0: Yeah.
1: It just makes the dating scene that much more difficult,
0: it's
1: correct?
0: It's hard out here.
1: It's like, hard in
0: it's
1: them streets.
0: It's hard in these streets.
2: 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Turn up.
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3: 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Hey, who is you? I'm the best yet. 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

0: 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So when we were young, and you would sign up for, I don't know, a website, or when you first probably logged on to Facebook.
1: Like AIM, or are we going all the way back to AIM?
0: When you had to enter your birth date.

0: Did you fib a little bit?
1: And... Obviously. And I always use my oldest brother's birthday. Duh.
0: Okay. So you can't be mad about this, all right? Yeah. Our next story, you can't be upset about it because there are kids now, they've figured out how to get around the age verification problem.
1: Okay. All right?
0: So now for a lot of sites, right, especially in the UK, this is where the story comes from. It's actually real big in the UK now. A lot of gaming sites.
1: Okay.
0: A lot of gambling sites.
1: Ooh.
0: Porn sites. What else? Even like social media.
1: Okay.
0: Certain social media platforms now. You have to have age verification. So it's much more than just entering a birthday anymore, right?
1: Okay, I actually really like this, yeah, if it worked.
0: It's actual facial recognition now.
1: Oh, wow.
0: So there's a camera that comes up, and it has to look at your face for a certain amount of seconds. And it does, like, the little circle thing, and then boom. Okay, and then it says, all right, you look old enough.
1: Wow.
0: And then it allows you to sign up for the site, right?
1: Sucks for those people who have tiny baby faces.
0: Well, here's the case, though. A lot of these kids now...
1: Okay.
0: Are coming up with tricks. They're drawing mustaches.
1: And AI, or like the facial recognition.
0: On their
1: is
0: face.
1: Like, oh, yeah, there.
0: Yes.
1: Wow.
0: So it's not just entering fake birthdays anymore. They're actually going further and drawing facial hair.
1: You know what? Like you said, like we can't be mad at them because we did the same exact thing.
0: Exactly.
1: I did. I know for sure. It was, I believe it was, I probably did it for Facebook. I probably did it. I for sure did it for AIM.
0: Yeah.
1: Like, remember it?
0: Yeah, Instant Messenger. Yeah.
1: I definitely 1,000% did because you had to be like maybe over 18 or something like that. And so I remember that so vividly, which is so crazy. So we can't be mad at these kids.
0: Well, one mother actually caught her son using her like little eyebrow pencil or whatever, eyeliner or whatever, yes. and drawing a mustache on his face. And it verified him
1: as over 18.
0: No,
1: whatever.
0: This one was 15.
1: Oh,
0: because
1: okay.
0: Certain sites, it's like 13.
1: Okay.
0: You have to be over 13, and other sites, obviously, you have to be over 18 for certain like porn sites and stuff like that.
1: Yeah.
0: So this kid was trying to get on some platform, and he had to be over 13.
1: Okay.
0: To get on it, and so he was over there drawing little facial hair, a little scruff.
1: So cute.
0: You know?
1: It's so funny. I guess I should say this. Like, I say it's cute. I say it's funny. But, like, if that's my kid, I'm coming for you. Like, you're grounded. Like, give me that phone.
0: So
1: give me
0: whatever.
1: I
0: wonder how many American kids are doing this, though, right? You
1: but
0: know?
1: Also, I wonder, do we have those same restrictions here in the U.S. that they do? I kind of wish that we did.
0: I think we do.
1: Okay.
0: I think there is. That's starting to become more and more common.
1: Okay.
0: The facial recognition software.
1: I haven't seen it maybe because I'm old.
0: Yeah, well, true. Or you're not noticing it or whatever.
1: Yeah.
0: All right. But, I mean, I think it's way more than just entering your birth date now. And, okay, we believe you that you were born in, you know,
1: 84.
0: Whatever. Yeah, no. So, again, just know... that this is the hack your kids are using.
1: It's the hack of this generation. I like it.
0: Exactly. So if you're a parent out there listening, pay attention.
1: Right.
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2: Get your ass up.
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1: Breaker, breaker to Mr. Rubin, sir.
2: This is Rubin. Is that you, Jesse?
1: That's affirmative, sir.
2: How's your day going?
1: Excellent, sir. Just got the AC going at Mrs. Guerrero's place.
2: Great job, Jesse.
1: Now I'm on my way to fix a grumpy air conditioner for Mr. Wilfung.
2: Sounds good. So, why were you calling me on the radio?
1: Oh, that. I just wanted to let you know I'm doing well on my own, sir.
2: That's great to hear, Jesse.
1: I was afraid I'd feel inadequate without my trainer Oscar beside me.
2: That's natural.
1: But it's funny, sir. I can hear his voice in my head whenever I have a problem.
2: And what does he tell you?
1: He whispers the solution to me, and his answers always work.
2: I guess you were trained well, Jesse.
1: Do you know what he's telling me now, sir?
2: What's that?
1: He's saying I should go have lunch, and I'm right near Colair HQ. Wanna come?
3: Call Colair because we can.
2: Okay, I'll meet you by the front door.
1: Already here, sir.
2: I should have known.
4: License number 126984C.
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0: How can I help you?
1: Hello, my name is Carmen. I'm calling because I was told that you guys were hiring for a bartender. I'm very interested because I have a lot of experience with men and bars.
0: Oh, well, that's great. What's your name?
1: Meaning that I've served drinks to men in bars, and my husband currently is behind bars.
0: That can be trouble for us.
1: What can be trouble?
0: If you have any kind of ties to, not the most desirable kind of tights, if you know what I'm saying.
1: Desirable tights? Yes, I have several pairs of those, Papacito. I look great in tights and yoga pants because they hold in my fat.
0: Hang on. Who is this?
1: My name is Carmen, but I don't understand how my tights have anything to do with serving drinks.
0: Sweetheart, I said tights, not...

0: chance. See, this is, I think we're starting off on the wrong foot.
1: What foot? I'm sorry, I can't understand. Can you hold on a second? This guy can barely speak English. He mumbles like a moron and goes, bow, bow, like he's got marbles in his mouth.
0: Hey, are you trying to jerk me around here or something?
1: No,
0: because
1: no, I'm not.
0: I'll stick my foot straight up your...
1: Why are you getting so angry for no reason? I'm just...
0: I'm not angry yet, sweetheart.
1: Pushing any buttons. I'm just trying to ask questions because I can't understand what you're talking about. I don't know what language you're speaking.
0: You can't understand me. Are you serious right now?
1: You said something about a bear, and I'm like, I don't know about the bear.
0: Sweetheart. B-A-R. Bah. Not bear, you freak.
1: I don't understand what you're saying. I've never heard of the letter ah.
0: What? Ah.
1: Ah.
0: I will come. Where are you right? I will come to your house right now and rip every tooth out of your head.
1: Excuse me, I don't live in a house. I live in a trailer.
2: The size of your mother, so double wide.
0: You little trick.
1: You don't even have my resume, but yes, I used to do that as employment.
0: I don't need your resume. I can smell it from here, you silly
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8: 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Clipped my truck, you know, hit us in the side. The police, they told me, you know, that I was going to be okay. I didn't have to worry about anything. But, you know, after they left, I was just there alone, and I didn't feel, like, comfortable at all, you know. So we called Herman and Herman to help us out. And they really led the way. They took care of our injuries. They took care of my vehicle. They really put us first. I'd recommend Herman and Herman to anybody.
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0: got it out the mud. 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
1: 40. Happy birthday to Ruben Gonzalez. That's from your wife. I love that so much that she was like making fun of him. Yes. Happy 21st birthday to Brittany Scott out of Kingsville. Happy birthday to Kaylani, who's celebrating her first birthday. Very cute photo. Oh my goodness gracious. Alejandra Garza. She got some birthday love from a few people, including her name is Margarita Solis, and it says the best Rena in the world. Maybe that means grandma? Maybe? I don't know. Alejandra, happy birthday to you. Happy 36th birthday to Steffi Marie. Another one for Alejandra Garza. Happy 5th birthday to Harlan Armstrong. More love for Alejandra. Happy birthday to Zyler and Alice from Jayla and Jacob. Stephanie Marie is celebrating her birthday today. Happy birthday to Jose Diaz. Jenny. That is her name. Jenny. Happy birthday to you. Misty Dawn says, I'm 36 today. Happy birthday, twins. Happy birthday to you too, Misty. And happy 27th birthday to Miranda Nicole. Love your mom. Those are our Facebook birthdays. And Alejandra got some love this morning from multiple people, so she's going home with a cake from our friends at Head of Horns.
2: 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Happy birthday to all of you celebrating May 7th birthdays. And more on the way next, 7:43.
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2: 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They took care of my vehicle. They really put us first. I'd recommend Herman Herman to anybody.
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0: Dino's Neighborhood.

On the couch with my favorite sinner. I was about to, but you convinced her. Should I decorate her walls or log off to Pinterest? 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Even if I

0: Speaking.
1: Calling in regards to certain houses in the neighborhood that have received complaints because of their front yards.
0: Whose house?
1: Your house, ma'am.
0: Well, ma'am, I want you to drive down the front of my street right now and come and look at my house. I think you're confusing me for somebody else's address.
1: Well, I did drive by, and that's why I'm calling you, because I wrote down your address, because there was three houses there that really, the yards were not very appropriate.
0: Excuse me. I cut my grass last Wednesday, ma'am. I do it every Wednesday. I water every evening. Mm-hmm. My grass is not that tall for only being a week.
1: What about the crab grass that's growing there in the yard?
0: That's my neighbor's. That has nothing to do with me.
1: Hold on a second now. You don't got to get down on me. I'm just telling you, I personally drove by your house, and it looked like dookie.
0: I think you need to redrive by my house. I got the best-looking house on the block. I've been here 11 years. I don't live like white trailer trash, honey. Do you understand that?
1: Well, I just want to let you know that we are recommending your house for 1 week suspension.
0: Well, I'd like to see you try some kind of bull like that, my dear.
1: Ma'am, the bottom line is that your yard was the foulest in the neighborhood.
0: There ain't no way. You need to come and see the trailer trash that lives around me. There's no way it's my house.
1: Okay, Heifer, listen real quick. I'm going to come down there.
0: You think you calling a heifer?
1: You better watch your mouth.
0: If my yard bothers you so bad, then you get your heifer nasty down here and clean my grass.
1: You big head!
2: Gino's Neighborhood.

0: hear the same.
1: It is time for the horoscopes this morning. Let's get it started. Aries first.
2: Okay, Aries, there might be one who is quite willing to take the credit for your work. It's a 2-star day for you.
1: Taurus, you're up next. Your stubbornness coupled with your partner's jealousy? Well, that doesn't make for a good time. 2 stars there.
2: Gemini, relationships will be emotional today. It's a 3-star day.
1: Cancer, you're up next. Things at home? Could be somewhat rocky today. 2 stars.
2: And Leo, don't let peers distract you or push their work your way. Do your job and don't ask for favors. It's a 3-star day.
1: Virgo, up next, you're going to have a hard time with somebody close to you. 3 stars for you as well.
2: Libra, you can make moves, but they won't be settling. Be careful not to consume too many spicy foods as well. Okay, 4-star day.
1: Scorpio, up next, you need to get out and be an observer. 5 stars.
2: Sagittarius, get back into a routine that promises a better looking, more aware individual. 5-star day.
1: Capricorn is next. Try not to judge too quickly. 3 stars.
2: And Aquarius, be honest with yourself before getting involved with someone who is likely to lead you on. It's a 3-star day.
1: And finally, Pisces this morning. You may be in an extremely passionate mood today. 4 stars for you. Those are the horoscopes. All right. Random fact number one this morning. Only two of the number one NFL draft picks from the past 20 years have won a Super Bowl. Just two.
2: Okay.
1: Matthew Stafford with the Rams.
2: All right.
1: In 22, and Eric Fisher with the Chiefs in 2020.
2: Wow.
1: Yeah.
2: There you go.
1: Doesn't happen too often there. Color of the day today.
2: Red.
1: Number of the day, random fact number two. The first speeding ticket ever given out in 1899. It happened in Manhattan to a cab driver who was going a blazing 12 miles an hour in an 8-mile-an-hour zone.
2: I didn't even know there was such thing as an 8-mile-an-hour zone.
1: Well, there was back then.
2: Wow.
1: 12 miles. It was just so fast.
2: Oh, my goodness gracious. Crazy.
1: Number of the day today.
2: 1.
1: Those are your horoscopes this morning. More on the way. 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
8: Breaker, breaker to Mr. Rubin, sir.
9: This is Rubin. Is that you, Jesse?
8: That's affirmative, sir.
9: How's your day going?
8: Excellent, sir. Just got the AC going at Mrs. Guerrero's place.
9: Great job, Jesse.
8: Now I'm on my way to fix a grumpy air conditioner for Mr. Wilfung.
9: Sounds good. So, why were you calling me on the radio?
8: Oh, that. I just wanted to let you know I'm doing well on my own, sir.
9: That's great to hear, Jesse.
8: I was afraid I'd feel inadequate without my trainer Oscar beside me.
9: That's natural.
8: But it's funny, sir. I can hear his voice in my head whenever I have a problem.
9: And what does he tell you?
8: He whispers the solution to me, and his answers always work.
9: I guess you were trained well, Jesse.
8: Do you know what he's telling me now, sir?
9: What's that?
8: He's saying I should go have lunch, and I'm right near Colair HQ. Wanna come?
10: Call Colair because we can.
9: Okay, I'll meet you by the front door.
8: Already here, sir.
9: I should have known.
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0: It's all of it.
1: So Father Tom McCarthy was close with Pope Leo before he ascended to his popedom.
0: Okay.
1: Last week, he shared an amusing story about his friend's experience with a bank in Chicago, right, where he used to live.
0: Yeah.
1: He said that 2 months into being Pope, right, fresh into his Pope reign, Pope Leo had to call a bank and change his phone number and his address to his crib Vatican, right? So he had to go through all the same stuff that we do. Security questions, all that stuff.
0: What's the last four of your social? Like, can you confirm your birthday? Can you, what's your first dog's name?
1: It's crazy. But here's the crazier part, right? We're talking about Chicago.
0: Okay.
1: The lady on the customer service line said, unfortunately, he would have to come down to the bank in person to make those changes.
0: Oh, wow.
1: Leo said, I can't.
0: Can't do that. I'm across the country.
1: I'm at the Vatican.
0: Right.
1: So she said, that's our policy, sir. And he said, would it matter to you if I told you that I'm the Pope?
0: I bet she was thinking get off my line. Like,
1: exactly. Yeah,
0: right. Like, she probably thought it was some sick joke or some jerk on the phone pretending.
1: So really the Pope had to name drop himself.
0: Wow. That's funny.
1: Now, the woman didn't believe him.
0: Yeah. Yeah.
1: Obviously.
0: And like you said, they're in Chicago. So she's probably like,
1: who's this Looney Tune?
0: Right. East Coast thick, what I'm saying?
1: Oh, yeah. Like, not putting up with it. Right. She hung up on him. She hung up on the Pope. Who does that? Can you imagine being known as the woman who hung up on the Pope?
0: You know, it's kind of funny. I think it's funny because she's probably thinking like, get off of my line.
1: Yeah,
0: I'm just trying to do my job.
1: Yeah.
0: Like, this is policy. I'm not going to, you know what I mean? So she's probably just annoyed doing her job. Didn't really think, right? So I love it.
1: The bank wouldn't budge until Pope Leo said he'd be forced to move his account if they couldn't help him. Like, he was already threatening, like, I'll just cancel everything and
0: take all my money, honey.
1: Yep. And then they figured out that they could verify his identity and make the change for him remotely. So that did it.
0: Yeah.
1: You know what? It happens for everybody. You always threaten to close it out and pull all your money out. Then they start
0: Exactly.
1: Then we can negotiate.
0: Start talking in a different tune to me.

0: you breakup trend making headlines overseas.
1: Uh-oh, what's going on?
0: So these people in China are using an AI program.
1: Okay.
0: Now, it's called X.Skill, right? New AI stuff. And what they're doing

0: is they're building digital versions of their former partners.
1: Oh, yeah. This is what we were going to talk
0: about. The exes.
1: This is a no for me. Like, there's a reason you're my ex, right? I don't want to recreate that. I don't want that again. No.
0: Well, users, what they do, first of all, they use it. They upload things like old text messages, old pictures, voice notes, social media, all that stuff. And then the AI program recreates the ex's personality, the way they talk, their speech patterns.
1: Wow.
0: And your shared memories as well. So, why is the question? Why?
1: Yeah.
0: The creators say it's meant for personal reflection and emotional healing. So not stalking, not harassment.
1: I feel like it creates an attachment that does not need to be there, right? So it's like, I don't really see, maybe I'm missing something. Maybe I'm just missing it. Maybe this is really helpful for emotional healing, but I feel like, really, no. Because what are we talking about? Like creating the same patterns, whatever, blah, blah, blah. It's like creating the relationship all over again. The relationship is done. Like, you got to let it go. You have to let it go.
0: Well, that's the issue. Yeah, letting go.
1: You create an attachment even further, and now it's not even with the real human being. It's with AI. Like, what are we doing?
0: Critics are worried it could create major privacy issues, though. Like, if you're using somebody's personal info, right?
1: Oh, right, right.
0: Some users say these AI versions actually help them move on. Why? How? If you're still recreating this person, how are you moving on?
1: Yeah, no, you're not. You're not.
0: Well, here's what they say. One person wrote, I was finally able to say everything I'd been hesitant to say, and it made me feel better.
1: You know what you could do without creating this whole AI personality? You could write it down in a journal and burn it like the olden days, right?
0: Okay,
1: like,
0: the olden days.
1: Is that a thing? Like, that's what girls used to do. Like, write it, burn it, you send it off, you have a little ceremony, all the things, right? You burn all their things.
0: Start over.
1: Yeah, I think that this is crazy. I think that this is doing too much.
0: Yeah?
1: Like,
0: creating
1: no
0: an AI version of your ex so you can yell at them?
1: Yeah, no.
0: And just go off? And since they're AI, they're not going to say nothing back. They're just going to sit there and take it? That'll make you feel better about yourself, I guess. Either way,
1: would you want to do this?
0: No, hell no.
1: Hell no.
0: You don't go backwards.
1: Exactly.
0: You go forwards.
1: Exactly.
0: Well, the Chinese apparently think otherwise. I wonder if this catches on elsewhere. We'll see. I say he's so sweet. Come on.

0: Hot Z95. So, you know, gas prices are still up there.
1: Crazy.
0: Super crazy, right?
1: They're so crazy.
0: So the best-selling car in America is now available as an EV now, an electronic vehicle. The Little Tykes Cozy Coupe.
1: What is that?
0: For the little kids, when they drive around, their little car.
1: Oh, yeah.
0: The classic red toy, red car with the yellow roof.
1: Okay.
0: Yeah. The Cozy Coupe, it's been around for nearly 50 years. There's a bunch of different like variations of it or whatever.
1: Yeah, yeah.
0: But there's a new one for this modern era of gas prices, right?
1: Okay.
0: It's a cozy e-charging station. It's a standalone accessory that comes with a plug.
1: Stop. This is so cute. Yeah. I love this so much.
0: It's a plug that's compatible with all the little Cozy Coupe's fuel door.
1: Oh, and it's got like... my gosh.
0: It's got glow-in-the-dark little decals. And it's got a button that lights up and makes like charging noises. So
1: as if it's really being charged.
0: Yeah.
1: I love this. I think that's very cute.
0: So even better, it takes 3 AA batteries. You can set it up in the yard or anywhere else and you don't need an outlet. It just looks cool when you're doing the kids
1: so
0: doing it.
1: Cute.
0: The little babies filling up their or recharging.
1: Recharging. Yeah.
0: Recharging. Yeah. And you can find it online under $35. So it's
1: wow.
0: it's just an accessory. So you take your existing Cozy Coupe, the little red car with the yellow roof,
1: yeah,
0: and make it an EV now so the kids understand.
1: That is so cute. I wonder if this is like programming where they're trying to get all of us to go electric.
0: I think so. Yeah, it's just
1: it's gonna be more and more common,
0: believe,
1: right? Yeah,
0: that
1: yeah,
0: this is
1: so
0: better.
1: We're instilling it into the newest generation.
0: The babies,
1: so yeah, they're gonna know.
0: Oh, we just charged the car. We don't, what's gas
1: exactly? Can you oh my gosh, can you imagine that?
0: No, I can't.
1: Oh, wow.
0: But I can imagine 40 cents off a gallon. That's going on today, by the way.
1: Ooh.
0: If you're a Circle K fan.
1: Okay. So, I need that.
0: Well, they do it every so often. They do it today from 4 p.m. to 7 p.m.
1: Oh, my gosh.
0: 40 cents off a gallon.
1: That'll put us down into
0: $3. Per
1: gallon.
0: That's going on today, by the way. All right. That's for everybody. Now, if you're one of these Circle K super fans like I am,
1: okay,
0: I have like a, what do you call it? It's called the Inner Circle. Like,
1: are you? Are
0: yeah,
1: you a
0: yeah,
1: part
0: like
1: of
0: an
1: it?
0: App oh, okay. and all that stuff. Yeah.
1: What is
0: rewards
1: it?
0: Member type crap,
1: okay.
0: right?
1: Got it. Got
0: so,
1: it.
0: So, those of you that are Circle K loyalty members or rewards members, it started for us at 12:01.
1: Did you fill up?
0: No, I haven't gone yet. I am.
1: Oh, you are. Okay.
0: Yeah.
1: Okay.
0: But all we have to do is just go to the pump at any time today.
1: And you, is it a card or is it like a...
0: You have your punch in your number or
1: oh,
0: whatever,
1: cool.
0: your loyalty number, and
1: yeah.
0: bam, and then you get the 40 cents off. So
1: dang.
0: We can go at

0: anytime today.
1: So you don't have to wait in the lines.
0: No.
1: And it's going to be crazy lines right at 4 o'clock. 40 cents off.
0: 40 cents off a gallon. 4 to 7 today at all Circle K's.
1: Wow.
0: So there you go.
1: You heard it here first. You can find me in a Circle K line at 4 o'clock.
0: Yeah. And lucky for me, I don't have to go at 4 o'clock. I can go at any time and get my discount there.
1: Dang. So, we need that.
0: For the rest of you that don't have the Little Tykes Cozy Coop, then you can't charge it up. You have to go buy gas. Well, now you can save 40 cents per gallon today. Thanks to Circle K.
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0: Hello?
1: Hola, my name is Carmen. May I please speak to Lisette?
0: This is her. Who's this?
1: Hi there. I'm calling with Romeo Maluma, Wisin and Yandel and Associates, and we're an immigration attorney with information regarding Raul and his recent deportation to Ecuador.
0: What?
1: You were listed as a contact to give information. Yes.
0: Who are you?
1: It says here that your boyfriend...
0: My boyfriend?
1: Your boyfriend...
0: Wait a minute. Have a
1: has
0: boyfriend.
1: Been deported to Ecuador, and he wanted us to let you know.
0: No, ma'am, I don't think so.
1: Hello?
0: Hello?
1: Hola, this is Carmen. I believe we were disconnected.
0: Oh, no, we weren't disconnected. I hung up.
1: Excuse me, ma'am. It says here that your boyfriend was deported.
0: Did you just say you're calling from a law office?
1: I am, ma'am. Yes, exactly. But I'm just wondering, because it says here that you're supposed to be the one we contact, and now that I'm contacting you, you're telling me that you want nothing to do with him.
0: I don't know what law office you're calling from, but first of all, I don't know if they don't teach you during your training to how to call clients professionally, because you don't sound professional.
1: Well, I don't sound professional.
0: No, you sound ghetto as I don't have a boyfriend. I don't want to.
1: You don't have a boyfriend. You don't know anybody named...
0: No.
1: Excuse
0: more.
1: Me. Do you know...
0: Hello?
1: Hola, this is Scottman, ma'am. I hope you know. I'm going to put in my notes that you're being uncooperative, and I'm going to let know.
0: Listen, put this in your note. It's none of your business. That is
1: I
0: not
1: don't
0: my
1: know
0: boyfriend.
1: Why you're so
0: this
1: angry.
0: It's not my responsibility, and you need to go get a real job.
1: Ma'am, why are you so angry?
0: Why am I so angry?
1: Yes.
0: Because that okay, he's a fucking player. He thinks he's all that. He ain't, obviously, because he's getting deported. He ain't got his together, so I don't need
1: excuse
0: I don't got drama. I don't need his drama, okay?
1: Ma'am.
0: Y'all don't have to worry about and I don't

0: you never have to see him again?
1: None of your...
0: Stupid.
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2: Wake up. Listen. Yeah. Welcome to
1: Gino's neighborhood.
3: Pop that thing. Let it clap. Let it clap. Ride this. While you sit on
4: my lap.
3: Spread them cheeks. Let me see that. Shake that. Like you out of control. That thing till your throat gets sore. Bend it on down. Put your face on the floor. That till your legs can't stand. High freak with the word in a hand.

0: here's an etiquette question for all the young men listening out there.
1: Okay.
0: So you're driving your girlfriend and your mother somewhere.
1: Right.
0: Who sits in the front seat? Right? Mom or girlfriend?
1: My answer is mom.
0: You would be that girlfriend that automatically gives it up, right?
1: Yeah, absolutely.
0: Just be like,
1: 1,000%.
0: Sit up here, I'll sit in the back, no worries.
1: 1,000%, right? Yeah.
0: Well, maybe you have a dynamic where both your girl and your mom try to give the other the front seat. That's great. Everybody's courteous. But sometimes the opposite happens.
1: Okay.
0: Where mom and girlfriend both want to be in the front seat.
1: Okay.
0: That's exactly what happened to this one poor dude. There's a viral video where a guy's girlfriend takes the front seat, closes the door. The mother walks up and says, I ain't sitting in the back seat. You need to get out.
1: Oh.
0: Here it is. Check it out. Here's how it all happened.
2: I'm not sitting in the back seat. You need to get out.

0: And from the video that I saw, the mom's actually kind of a heavier set lady, too.
1: Okay.
0: Like, yeah, it just makes sense.
1: Yeah, it makes sense.

0: with the good news. Back.
1: Let's get into it.
0: Okay, Lauren, we start with goats.
1: I love this.
0: Two pet goats saved their owner's life.
1: Oh, wow.
0: After a powerful tornado ripped through Oklahoma, it buried the family beneath a bunch of debris and stuff.
1: Oh, my God.
0: Yeah, so rescuers noticed the goats standing on top of this pile of crap, and it helped them pinpoint, oh, there's the cellar. There's the trapped family. Let's get them out.
1: I love this. Shout out these goats.
0: The two goats helped save their owners. Here's the homeowner. Her name is Mary Sloat, talking about her hero goats.
2: There was glass shattering. We could hear

0: We're truly the GOAT.
1: Greatest of all time, baby.
0: tow truck driver in Canada put his work on hold after spotting a moose trapped on ice in a frozen lake. So he quickly got his truck's winch and a little soft sling to gently pull the animal out to safety. Then he helped it recover overnight at his house.
1: Oh my gosh. This is something that we could never imagine, but how cool is that?
0: Yeah, you know how big a moose is?
1: Right. That's what I'm saying. Like, this is definitely some Canada stuff, yeah. Right?
0: His name is Clint Gottinger, and here he is telling his story.
2: There, that poor guy was in the ice, frozen in. I drove up beside him and looked, I can't leave him. And I'm thinking, I'm pretty sure I can just slide the deck down to him. And I know

0: able to get his strength back and take off to do more moose things. Finally this morning, a quick-thinking four-year-old in Oregon saved her grandma's life.
1: Wow.
0: Apparently the woman fell, hit her head, and was kind of disoriented. There was no other adults around, right?
1: Okay.
0: So this four-year-old little baby ran outside to find help, led the first responders back to the apartment.
1: At 4 years old? Yeah. Oh my gosh, this sweet baby.
0: Helped grandma out. Police say her calm actions made a real difference, and now she's being nominated for a life-saving award.
1: Give it to her.
0: 4 years old.
1: So sweet.
0: That's the good news this morning. 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
1: When we were drunk, I was going to be okay. I didn't have to worry about anything. But, you know, after they left, I was just there alone, and I didn't feel, like, comfortable at all, you know. So we called Herman and Herman to help us out, and they really led the way. They took care of our injuries. They took care of my vehicle. They really put us first. I'd recommend Herman and Herman to anybody.
2: For the perfect

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3: You are

0: yeah, I'm gonna stay around her.
1: Well, if you're gonna rob a place called the half-ass bar, you aren't gonna want you aren't gonna get away with it doing it half-ass, right?
2: They took it too literal. Is this what happened?
1: Two women have been charged after stealing more than $3,500 from the half-ass bar. By the way, it's in Bland, Missouri.
2: This is crazy.
1: You couldn't do a better job of hyping this thing up. They broke into the safe.
2: Okay.
1: A cash-to-coin exchange machine was taken as well. And they attempted to break into an ATM on the site as well.
2: Oh, my Lord. Have mercy.
1: All of this caught on security cameras along with their car. Turns out one of the women was the daughter of one of the owners.
2: Oh, my gosh. Yeah. So trying to rob her parents. Please.
1: Yeah, that's not going to be good this coming Mother's Day. The motivation was probably, they're into drugs and they just need some quick cash to go find some, because they had meth. They had fentanyl on them. So, yeah.
2: Ooh, this is sad. This is honestly, it's a really sad thing. And
1: really sad when you're out there stealing from your own parents, family. Yeah, right. Your own family. The owners even called out their daughter on Facebook when they found out she was responsible.
2: Wow.
1: The police asked them to take down her actual name while the legal system, figures this out or whatever.
2: Wow. But, so the parents were like, you know what? This girl, we're going to call out our own daughter. That, it's bad whenever your parents are willing to just like throw you under the bus.
1: Yeah,
2: like
1: they're
2: that.
1: Over it. They're over it. I mean, she needs to clean up her crap.
2: Maybe she will now because she'll be in jail.
1: Well, let's hope so.

0: Hot Z95. You know, gas prices are still up there.
1: Crazy.
0: Super crazy, right?
1: They're so crazy.
0: So the best-selling car in America is now available as an EV now, an electronic vehicle. The Little Tykes Cozy Coupe.
1: What is that?
0: For the little kids. When they drive around, their little car.
1: Oh, yeah.
0: The classic red toy, red car with the yellow roof.
1: Okay.
0: Yeah. The Cozy Coupe. It's been around for nearly 50 years. There's a bunch of different like variations of it or whatever.
1: Yeah, yeah.
0: But there's a new one for this modern generation era of gas prices, right?
1: Okay.
0: It's a cozy e-charging station. It's a standalone accessory that comes with a plug.
1: Stop. This is so cute. Yeah. I love this so much.
0: It's a plug that's compatible with all the little Cozy Coupe's fuel door.
1: Oh, and
0: it's
1: got like... my gosh.
0: It's got glow-in-the-dark glow-in-the-dark little decals. And it's got a button that lights up and makes like charging noises. So
1: as if it's really being charged.
0: Yeah.
1: I love this. I think that's very cute.
0: So even better, it takes 3 AA batteries. You can set it up in the yard or anywhere else and you don't need an outlet. It just looks cool when you're doing the kids
1: so
0: doing it.
1: Cute.
0: The little babies filling up their or recharging.
1: Recharging, yeah.
0: Recharging.
1: Yeah.
0: And you can find it online under $35. So it's it's just an accessory. So you take your existing Cozy Coupe, the little red car with the yellow roof,
1: yeah,
0: and make it an EV now so the kids understand.
1: That is so cute. I wonder if this is like programming where they're trying to get all of us to go
0: I
1: electric.
0: I think so, yeah. It's just, yeah.
1: It's going to be more and more common, right? Yeah, yeah. So we're instilling it into the newest generation.
0: The babies.
1: So they're going to know.
0: Oh, this we is just kinda, charge the car. We don't, what's gas?
1: Exactly. Can you, oh my gosh. Can you imagine that?
0: No, I can't.
1: Oh, wow.
0: But I can imagine 40 cents off a gallon. That's going on today, by the way,
1: ooh,
0: if you're a Circle K fan.
1: Okay.
0: So,
1: I need that.
0: Well, they do it every so often. They do it today from 4 p.m. to 7 p.m.

0: p.m.
1: Oh my gosh.
0: 40 cents off a gallon.
1: That'll put us down into $3. Somewhere per gallon. $3.
0: That's going on today, by the way. All right. That's for everybody. Now, if you're one of these Circle K super fans like I am,
1: okay.
0: I have like a, what do you call it? It's called the Inner Circle. Like,
1: are you? Are
0: yeah,
1: you a
0: yeah,
1: part
0: like
1: of
0: an
1: it?
0: App oh, okay. and all that stuff. Yeah. What is rewards it? Member type crap,
1: okay.
0: right?
1: Got it.
0: So, those of you that are Circle K loyalty members or rewards members, it started for us at 12:01.
1: Did you fill up?
0: No, I haven't gone yet. I am.
1: Oh, you are. Okay.
0: Yeah.
1: Okay.
0: But all we have to do is just go to the pump at any time today.
1: And you, is it a card or is it like a...
0: Yeah, you punch in your number or whatever.
1: Oh, cool.
0: Your loyalty number and yeah. bam, and then you get the 40 cents off. So
1: dang.
0: We can go at any time today.
1: So you don't have to wait in the lines.
0: No.
1: And it's going to yeah. be crazy lines yeah. right at 4 o'clock.
0: Yep.
1: 40 cents
0: 40
1: off?
0: 40 cents off a gallon. 4 to 7 today at all Circle K's.
1: Wow.
0: So... There you go.
1: You heard it here first. You can find me in a Circle K line at 4 o'clock.
0: Yeah, and lucky for me, I don't have to go at 4 o'clock. I can go at any time
1: wow.
0: and get my discount there.
1: Dang.
0: So,
1: we need that.
0: For the rest of you that don't have the Little Tykes Cozy Coop, then you can't charge it up. You have to go buy gas. Well, now you can save 40 cents per gallon today. Thanks to Circle K.
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3: Breaker, breaker to Mr. Rubin, sir.
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4: And what does he tell you?
3: He whispers the solution to me, and his answers always work.
4: I guess you were trained well, Jesse.
3: Do you know what he's telling me now, sir?
4: What's that?
3: He's saying I should go have lunch, and I'm right near Colair HQ. Wanna come?
5: Call Colair because we can.
4: Okay, I'll meet you by the front door.
3: Already here, sir.
4: I should have known.
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0: Hello?
1: Hola, my name is Carmen. May I please speak to Lisette?
0: This is her. Who's this?
1: Hi there. I'm calling with Romeo Maluma, Wisin and Yandel and Associates, and we're an immigration attorney with information regarding Raul and his recent deportation to Ecuador.
0: What?
1: You were listed as a contact to give information. Yes.
0: Who are you?
1: It says here that your boyfriend...
0: My boyfriend?
1: Your boyfriend...
0: Wait a minute.
1: Been deported to Ecuador, and he wanted us to let you know.
0: No, ma'am, I don't think so.
1: Hello?
0: Hello?
1: Hola, this is Carmen. I believe we were disconnected.
0: Oh, no, we weren't disconnected. I hung up.
1: Excuse me, ma'am. It says here that your boyfriend was deported.
0: Did you just say you're calling from a law
1: office? I am, ma'am. Yes, exactly. But I'm just wondering, because it says here that you're supposed to be the one we contact, and now that I'm contacting you, you're telling me that you want nothing to do with him.
0: I don't know what law office you're calling from, but first of all, I don't know if they don't teach you during your training to how to call clients professionally, because you don't sound professional.
1: Well, I don't sound professional.
0: No, you sound ghetto as f***. I don't have a boyfriend. I don't want to.
1: You don't have a boyfriend. You don't know anybody named...
0: No.
1: Excuse
0: more.
1: Me. Do you know...
0: Hello?
1: Hola, this is Carmen, ma'am. I hope you know. I'm going to put in my notes that you're being uncooperative, and I'm going to let know.
0: Listen, put this in your note. It's none of your business. That is not my
1: boyfriend.
0: I don't
1: know why you're so angry.
0: It's not my responsibility, and you need to go get a real job.
1: Ma'am, why are you so angry?
0: Why am I so angry?
1: Yes.
0: Because that okay, he's a fucking player. He thinks he's all that. He ain't, obviously, because he's getting deported. He ain't got his together, so I don't need
1: excuse.
0: I don't got drama. I don't need his drama, okay?
1: Ma'am.
0: And y'all have to worry about and I have to worry about people like you calling me.
1: So did you get him deported so you never had to see him again?
0: None of your
1: stupid.
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1: One of the biggest movie franchises ever is teaming up with one of my favorite sweet treats. Otto's got all the deets and food news. 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
2: DJ Automatic.
3: I go by Anthony A, a.k.a. Lil Latinx.
1: Okay, so one high school in Arizona, Tucson, is going to go to a four-day week. It's done. Yeah, they're going to do a two-year pilot program. I think this is very, very important because...
2: Haven't other schools done this already? Or was it in other countries?
1: I don't know.
2: I think it was in another country that they did this and they saw a lot of success.
1: Well, this is controversial. For one thing, some parents say, will that mean more homework? What teachers say this will bring is children doing all of their work or 90% of it in class. On Fridays, they can catch up. What concerns parents as well is childcare.
2: Yeah, with childcare being as expensive as it is right now, that's a major concern for a lot of families.
1: If we had a four-day work week at work and a four-day work week at school, if you can get it done at home, why not? You know, just go in a couple of days a week. I'm still a big proponent for that because of the cost of childcare.
2: And the price of gas.
1: Oh, speak, Otto, speak. All right, what do we have for food news? DJ Automatic.
2: Cinnabon has entered its Harry Potter era. They're celebrating Butterbeer season with two limited edition inspired Cinnabon products. They've got a Cinnabon classic roll, Butterbeer flavored, and then they have a Chelada, which is Butterbeer flavored as well.
1: We drink the Butterbeer coffee creamer. Honey, baby.
2: It is one of my favorite coffee creamers out.
1: Otto will always be like, I don't like that cream. I don't know. And one day he called me, Data the Harry Potter Butterbeer. I said, I already know.
2: Great movie, even better coffee creamer.
1: God, it's so good.
2: So this is going to be available at Cinnabon.

0: until the 17th.
1: Anything Cinnabon does, I'm there for it. I mean, it's good either way.
2: Controversial statement. I like the outside of the Cinnabon more than the center.
1: Mm.
0: You're alone on that one.
2: I know. So I'll take your outer. You can have my inner. What do we have for National Day, Anthony
1: H? I want to shout out all the homies going through the nursing program right now. It is national. Oh, no, my bad. Not the nursing program. Sorry. My dyslexia is flaring up. I read this wrong. Not the people in nursing school. It's School Nurses Day. So shout out to all the school nurses out there, y'all.
0: Oh, okay.
2: Well, that's okay that you had that happen. I thought when I first read the story about the school, I thought they were teaching pilot classes. No, this is a pilot. the 4-day work week, it's a test for 2 years. So, hey
1: guys,
2: you know?
1: All right, I get paid to talk, not to read. All right. And we also have National Bike to School Day. Did you guys ever bike to school?
0: Yeah, all the time.
2: Oh, Otto, that was so fun, I bet. I wanted a bike to school, but my Nana, my Theo Frankie, let me walk one time, and I got lost.
0: It does not surprise me, Dana. You have the worst sense of direction. I mean, Anthony knows that you get lost inside a parking lot. He had to direct you out of a parking lot at one point.
2: No, we just met, too. We were working together, and I called him. I said, how do I get out of here?
0: And he said, what? The parking lot?
2: No, he asked me, are you serious right now?
1: I've never seen anybody get lost in like a exit only, enter only parking. They're like one way in, one way out. I've never seen anything
2: so
1: like that.
2: I'm scared. In my defense, there were like 15,000 people there, Anthony.
1: All right. Anyway. And we'll wrap it up on National Make a Book Day. Did you guys ever make a book in school?
2: I didn't make a book in school, but I used to write books for fun.
1: Oh. You know,
0: we used to write like a book and then we would thread it with on the.
2: I just did that at home for good times. And my Theo Frankie actually kept one of my books.
0: Aww.
2: Yeah, I know. All right, listen to the Dana Cota Show podcast on demand. Of course, we got more coming up right here next. Sponsored by T-Mobile.

0: certified stripper.
1: When we all alone,
0: I might just tip her.
1: She slides down the pole
0: like a certified stripper.
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1: Mary J. Blige has a residency, and she's speaking on why now is the best time to do it. Let's hear from her after Celebrity Birthdays, Anthony A.
2: We have J Balvin celebrating his birthday, and Mr. Beast also celebrating a birthday.
1: Okay, so Mary J. Blige has a residency in Vegas at the MGM, at the Park Dolby, the Dolby Park or whatever it's called. This is the big one, and she sat down with Good Morning America to talk about how she's feeling right now.
3: It's just time, you know. I'm where I'm supposed to be. I'm doing what I'm supposed to do, and I didn't give up. I'm not mad at anyone. I forgave everybody that did whatever they did and moved on. And now my life is elevating because I just choose peace, you know. Peace is not something we find, it's something we choose. My fans have seen me go through so much, good, bad, the whole thing. But what they love most, the true fans, is that I'm not bitter. I'm better.
1: Yes, ma'am. Yes, ma'am. So
4: when she said that, it really hit home.
1: Well, you got to go all the way back to Diddy doing her dirty.
4: And then her exes.
1: And, you know, I'm thankful that Dr. Dre stepped in when he did and really elevated her with her projects after, I hate to say this, but Diddy kind of pushed her to the side. It was very strange the way she was treated when she was on Bad Boy Records.
4: She got done dirty is what
1: she did. She got done dirty, but it really is her ex. Her ex stole from her. Her ex used her. Her ex was a bad person. But she, you know, so we've moved on from all that.
4: I love that she said, I'm not bitter, I'm better.
1: Gosh, I got chills when she said that. That embracement of positivity is what matters, and she's going to sell that place out. I can feel it.
4: Oh, we're going.
2: Oh, okay. I didn't know automatically you were a big Mary J. Blige guy like that.
4: Oh, I love Mary J. Blige. I've loved her since, what's the 411?
1: Oh, my God. I had that cassette.
4: You don't even know what that means, do you, man?
2: Yeah, I think it's like, isn't that where...
4: It was her first album.
2: Okay, but isn't that like for information? Don't you call four? Did you used to call 411 for information?
1: Yeah, now it's 311 or something. I don't know.
2: Well, now it's Google, but now it's just really ChatGPT. So it's like, what's the prompt?
1: Really, for real, for real. Well, congratulations to Mary J. Blige. Yesterday we talked about artists that were having to cancel tours. And look at Mary, just over here getting one of the best spots in Vegas.
4: She deserves it.
1: Are you going to the show? Is this something you're looking forward to? 877-730-DCS1. Tap in or text. Back with more coming up. Brought to you by Uber. Request a ride today.

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1: The legendary.
2: Oh, yeah. Broski. You know what I'm saying? You got Wham, you got Billy in this. You know what I'm saying?
3: We the best music. While they watching us win, another anthem upon the
2: biggest you can get. You dig what I'm saying?

0: respond to them.
1: A relationship, you know, maybe a message that's a little suspect and a whole lot of receipts. That's what we call down in the DM, okay? And that's coming up next.
0: Let's go.
2: Shake that like you out of control. Mm-hmm. That thing to your focus for. Bend it on down, put your face on the floor. That to your legs can't stand. High freak, put the word in the hand.

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1: Okay, for today's Down in the DM, we're going to talk to Ariana and Dave. This is a married couple of 10 years. Being married to someone for a decade. And she was taking care of the bills. Most ladies, we take care of the bills. And so she's going through all these charges. She sees some that just don't look right. So let's go ahead and bring Ariana on. Ariana, what did you see in the bank statements that was suspect?
2: Hotel room charges, Louis Vuitton purse, expensive shoes, and like a bunch of other things that were like 100% not for him.
1: Ariana, none of those things came to you. He didn't give these to you as gifts. You didn't go on vacation, nothing. Oh.
2: No, that man has not bought me a purse since we were dating.
1: Why didn't you just confront him immediately when you saw all that?
2: Believe me, I wanted to, but like he kept having this reoccurring charge to a tech company, and I couldn't figure out what it was. So like I Googled the name of it, and it was Seeking.com.
1: What is Seeking.com? What is that?
2: It's a sugar daddy site.
3: Your husband's taking care of sugar babies, huh?
2: I think so.
4: How old is your husband?
2: He's 45. He's 10 years older than me.
4: I got a feeling what kind of guy we're already dealing with. The question is, how are we going to do this call, though? What are we going to do?
2: I think we should have Dana call and act like she saw him on Seeking.com and ask him to take her on a date.
4: I mean, yeah, that's simple, but don't you think he might be curious to why a girl's calling and asking for a date? It doesn't usually work that way.
2: Well, this man left his own reflection, okay? He won't question it because every woman is checking him out.
4: So in other words, we're dealing with a very big ego.
2: A huge ego.
1: Okay, all right then. I can pull this off. Give me Dave's number and let's go ahead and call him.
2: Okay, I'm going to give you his work number. If he asks you how I found it, just tell him it's listed.
1: Okay.
2: And he always answers his work phone. So it's...
1: Okay, go ahead and call Otto and just, Ariana, just stay quiet during this, okay?
4: What's your name going to be, Dana?
1: I'll go by Lily.
4: All right, Lily it is. Here we go.

0: This is part two of today's Down in the DM. Ariana hit me up because her man, Dave, by the way, they've been married 10 years. She noticed some weird transactions in the bank accounts.
1: She kept having this reoccurring charge to a tech company, and I couldn't figure out what it was. So, like, I Googled the name of it, and it was seeking.com.
0: What is that?
1: It's a sugar daddy site.
0: Okay, I have Dave on the line. I'm pretending to be this woman, Lily. Maybe this is just some type of misunderstanding, or maybe it's going down. I found you on Seeking, and you know what? I got your number, and I was like, I'm going to call him up. I'm just going to make that move.
2: How do I know this isn't like a scam or something? Like,
0: come on, a scam. Come on. Let me show you how real I am. Let me send those photos to you right now. I'll just...
2: Okay. All right. Send me something.
1: Are you doing, Dave?
0: Dave, my name is Dana Cortez from the Dana Cortez Show. Your wife, Ariana, had us call you to figure out what's going on. You're on Seeking a... We know what you're doing. Why are you doing this? Why are you doing this?
1: Sir, Dave, why are you buying women purses, trips, and all the...
2: No, Ari, I'm not doing that. I'm not doing that.
1: I know everything. I went through all your accounts. I printed out everything.
2: No,
1: I know what you're doing.
2: I don't even know what you're talking about. Like, I know about the charge for the tech company. That's just a tech company.
0: Oh, my gosh.
1: So you didn't buy a Louis Vuitton purse? You didn't pay for multiple spa days? You didn't rent hotel rooms? Okay, you didn't buy flowers? Then who did? Okay, who bought all these things on our accounts?
2: I don't know. Sounds like a scam, like that charge. It's probably a scam. It sounds like someone's got my account number.
0: Then why did you just tell me to send you dirty photos, sir?
1: He's a liar, Dana. Always has been. How could you do this to me and the kids?
2: All right, I'm not doing this right now. I'm not doing it.
3: Oh, he hung up. He's gone.
1: Yeah, I knew he would. He won't ever admit to what he's doing.
4: Yeah, deny.
0: He can deny all he wants, but we got receipts. Ariana,
1: I can't believe I wasted all this time with him.
3: It wasn't a waste of time. You guys have two, beautiful kids, and you have an entire life ahead of you. It wasn't
0: and
3: a waste of time.
0: You're 10 years younger than him. Thank you very much for pointing it out. And it's going to take some time, but you're going to get over it. I know it's going to be hard, but you will get past this moment.
4: Are you going to leave him?
1: Yeah. Yeah, I'm taking the kids and I'm staying with my parents. I can't even look at him right now.
0: It went down in the DM. My hope is that she stays as far away from him as possible for the time she's going to need to really separate herself from him. Oh. Because what he's doing is not okay, and I don't believe he's going to change.
5: No, those are dirty dog activities.
0: Oh, it's really sad. It's really sad. So I don't know. Can you spend money on that? I'm sorry.
6: That's the thing that kind of was a big, not a red flag, but that's what stood out to me. It's like he's ultimately living a double life. Like you have a family at home and then you're going off and you're doing all these elaborate things. And it's like, I live by myself with me, myself, and I struggle with time management. How is this guy able to do all these different things? I'm not trying to make fun of it, but I'm just saying, I'm like, yo, bro, how do you have time to be dishonest and you put your powers towards something this cruel? It's really not cool.

0: Obviously, all of this is cruel, like you said, and it's not cool. I'm sorry, the money is what really gets me. The fact that Otto and I work so hard, I would be livid if you took our money and spent it on another woman. Oh my God, I would go insane.
1: Not the physical part?
0: That too. But I think the money.
1: What is the deal with that? Because I heard my mom actually tell a woman one time, she said, I was hitting on my dad. She said, you can have him, but you'll never have his money.
0: I don't know. I don't know what it is, because we work hard and we're building together. And don't get me wrong, like, the intimacy, obviously hurtful, horrible, awful. But the money is like the, my gosh, we're trying to make things happen. He could buy her something. Like, the fact that Dave isn't thinking about Ariana, right? Like, he could buy her a car, a maid. I don't know. I'm just thinking. A house. I don't even know. I'm just saying.
1: I mean, he's spending a lot of money on this, obviously.
0: He's buying other women nice things. What about one at home?
2: And your children. And it's like, it's odd. Yes. Like, what's going on in your life that you're this selfish that you just neglect your family?
1: It's got to be something going on with him personally where he has to feel like he's...
0: Of course it's him.
1: Yeah, like he's the man in the situation.
0: But you know what he'll do? He'll blame her. It's you. It's because you. It's because you are a POS, sir. That's what it is. Are you upset about the money? Or is it just me? If this happened to you, if you're listening to this, is it just me? Because I'm like, oh no. And... I believe she needs to stay away from him in order to make sure she doesn't go back.
1: I think that might be one of the key differences between men and women. Because if you were spending money on some man, I probably wouldn't care. But if it was like physical, yes, I would definitely care.
0: What?
1: Yeah, I don't know.
0: I'm mad at both, honey. I'm mad at both. Okay, 877-730-DCS1. Call us right now. Let's talk about it when we come back.

0: Z95, Gino and Lauren here. We're back tomorrow for our Friday show.
1: Finally Friday.
0: Looking forward to that. So another internet debate to throw at you tomorrow.
1: All right.
0: Women are debating online, okay? Are men who play video games a turnoff?
1: I'm gonna...
0: Come on.
1: I don't know.
0: Get
1: I don't
0: off
1: know.
0: The fence.
1: I'm kind of on the fence, but I'm going to say yes. It's a turnoff.
0: Okay.
1: Okay.
0: Well, we'll let you marinate on that thought there. You can let us know how you feel tomorrow morning.
1: Okay.
0: Ladies, are men who play video games a turnoff? This is a serious question. We'll talk about it tomorrow. Also, in the most Kentuckiest Kentucky story we could ever cover.
1: All right.
0: There's a woman in Kentucky who was arrested for tattooing a toddler.
1: Wait a second.
0: Yeah.
1: She tattooed a tiny baby.
0: We'll tell you about it tomorrow. How you feel about that?
1: Oh my goodness. It's all going on right here. 6 a.m. Hot Z95. It's Gino's Neighborhood.
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3: When we were driving back from Laredo, we got hit on the freeway by a sheriff that was doing a U-turn in the middle of the freeway. Clipped my truck, you know, hit us in the side. The police, they told me, you know, that I was going to be okay. I didn't have to worry about anything. But, you know, after they left, I was just there alone, and I didn't feel, like, comfortable at all, you know. So we called Herman and Herman to help us out. And they really led the way. They took care of our injuries. They took care of my vehicle. They really put us first. I'd recommend Herman and Herman to anybody.

0: out. And they really led the way. 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They really put us first. I'd recommend Herman & Herman to anybody.
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4: Hey, Corpus Christi, it's me, Tommy Cool. Did you know log tastes like pinto beans? Let me explain. I'm 12 years old. I storm into the kitchen, hungry as a wolf. 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
1: The island of Sri Lanka, which is home to 22 million people, experienced an entire outage. No lights at all. And the person responsible, not a person, a monkey.
2: Whoa.
1: One monkey took out the power for 22 million people.
3: How do you do that?
4: Dude.
1: Okay, so I didn't understand.
3: A lot of monkey business.
1: Yeah, seriously. The monkey came into contact with a grid transformer near the island's executive judicial capital, Colombo. And whatever he did, he got in there, opened it up, caused an imbalance that left the island powerless for 3 hours. Engineers couldn't figure out how to restore it. The monkey reverse engineered it.
4: This could be a new plot for a new movie coming out. Sounds very sci-fi. Not exactly Planet of the Apes, but something adjacent. I'm here for it.
3: The first thing I

0: thought was he went number one on it.
1: Ew.
2: What do you mean? No, do you think so?
0: It makes a little sense.
2: I might believe you, but they actually have video surveillance of said monkey who was there on this transformer thing. You see, it's an island automatic, so it's not like where we are. So the access to these panels is pretty easy. You can get to it, and monkeys travel. They go through the trees.
0: Well, how do you get to it?
2: He just went to the top of the power line.
3: Yeah, dude's a monkey. He's monkeying around.
2: Yeah, exactly. Yeah, I mean, I wouldn't be able to get to it, but the monkey could.
3: Now, a transformer is a generator, right? Is that what you're describing?
2: It's like a panel. Yeah, yeah, it's like okay, a big cool panel, and
3: now
2: he opened
3: like,
2: it up.
3: Monkey, I'm like picturing like Optimus Prime in this situation right
2: I
3: now.
2: Don't even understand how he knew on to do it, but I guess, I mean, they're yeah pretty smart animals.
3: This is pretty sad that he could go ahead and turn off the power and reset a whole city, and my auntie can't even unplug her Wi-Fi router. So this
2: no
3: is just like tough, dog.
2: I wonder what happened to the monkey. They didn't report anything. If it went, you know, if they put it away, like where did the monkey come from? Do they have wild monkeys in Sri Lanka?
3: You think they spanked it? I would.
2: We'll be back after

0: This is the Daily Dirt, the best gossip on the Dana Cortez Show.
1: Here's someone I haven't talked about in a very long time. The late Heath Ledger. Was he the greatest Joker of all time? Do you know
2: Yes.
1: I had not? We discussed this a while back. I don't even know why we were talking about it. It might have been around Halloween time. I hadn't seen the movie. And so I watched it. And oh my gosh. He was amazing.
2: It's a toss-up between him and Jack Nicholson.
1: Yeah, so that's what I thought, too. I really do still think it's, I don't know. They both did amazing. We're talking about Heath Ledger because his daughter, Matilda, just turned 20, and she inherited his estate. Now, I did not know that when he passed, he didn't have a living will. He was only 28 years old.
2: Yeah, I was going to say he was really young.
1: But Johnny Depp, George Clooney, and several others donated their entire salaries, the last movie that they were in with Heath Ledger, to his child. Because Heath just wasn't prepared. You know, and what's interesting is that his family, they could have stolen the money. They could have done anything they wanted with the money. They put all of it into this trust for this now very young woman who tragically lost her father. She just inherited, like, I think her first installment is like $16.1 million.
2: Oh, wow.
1: Yeah, she's going to college. She's very well adjusted.
2: That's a lot of money for a 20-year-old.
1: It is, but it's her money. And that's what I mean.
2: Hopefully she can manage it.
1: Some parents, you know, we've talked about things. Lindsay Lohan has been open with her parents taking everything. Look, Britney Spears, we've watched her go through so much, you know. Michael Jackson estate, they're fighting over it. Elvis Presley estate, everybody's fighting over money constantly. This family's like, here's your money.
3: Well, it's also good to know that they did this in good faith years ago, too. Because now every time we hear about Hollywood stories from the early 2000s, it's always some dramatic, bad story. But with this one, this is to know that the great Christian Bale operated in good faith.
1: It was crazy. I can't believe I'm saying this, but I feel like the Kardashians are some of those families that really stick together, too. They don't burn each other. They're just crazy.

0: crazy, but they
1: no,
0: they
1: you're
0: are,
1: right, Wendell. With, they, as many years as they've been in the public spotlight, they have never really done each other dirty.
0: That Michael Jackson
1: they'll fight
0: movie,
1: each other,
0: yeah,
1: but
0: they'll
1: they
0: fight each other, but they won't steal each other's money. The Michael Jackson movie made $100 million its first weekend. It made $300 million before the next weekend. That's how many people were going. And unfortunately, the family is fighting over money right now. Michael Jackson's children are fighting the grandparents and the brothers and the sisters. Because when Michael Jackson passed, he was in huge debt.
1: Yeah, but his estate's worth well over $1 billion.
0: Now it is. Now, but it wasn't. And so who built that? Who deserves the money? He wanted his children to have the money, but...
1: His kids should get the money.
0: But his parents are arguing... I don't even know who... I don't remember who is arguing that they built it up. That he didn't have money.
1: Well, I mean, they do have an argument because they did make his career. But at the same time, like, those are his kids, and that's the way it works. You should inherit your parents' legacy.
0: Yeah, and the Michael Jackson legacy continues because that movie is still just raking in the dollars.
1: That's forever money.
0: Did you see the movie yet? Because Otto and I haven't gone. What did you think of it? Let us know. 877-730-DCS1. We'll be back with more after this. Brought to you by Uber. Request a ride today.

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3: 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Uh-huh. Let it clap, ride this. While you sit on my lap. Let's go. Spread them cheeks, let me see that. Shake that like you out of control. That thing till your throat gets sore. Bend it on down, put your face on the floor. That till your legs can't stand. High freak, put the world in a hand.

0: gosh, so this story really caught my attention. A family was worried about their grandma when days went by. She wasn't answering her text messages. She wasn't answering the phone. So what do? They call authorities to do a wellness check. This is actually audio from the police body cam.
1: Garage door is open. We're going to make entry. Vehicle's in the garage.
2: She was last seen yesterday.
3: Police!
2: We're here with her now. She's playing video games in her bedroom.
0: Grandma's just gaming. Grandma's gaming! She is busy. Grandma B. She's on GTA, okay? She's got things.
4: Is she really playing GTA?
0: Oh, yeah. Grandma gaming is a new thing, Otto. Grandma gaming is huge right now. Now, here is Grandma Sue, who goes by Grandma Crackers, by the way, and she's explaining what she was doing.
5: When you start on these games, you lose track of time, and when you're older, you don't have a mother coming in and telling you to go to bed. I would enjoy doing it even if I were not trying to raise money.
0: So her grandson is terminally ill. Not only is Grandma Crackers having fun and found this community of people, she's doing something amazing for her grandson, and the gaming community is backing her up.
4: Oh, I love this story.
0: Isn't that amazing? Oh, and this
4: Grandma Crackers.
0: She's not the only one. Yes. Michelle Statham spoke to Inside Edition about her new obsession.
6: And when you take them out, what do you say to them?
7: Well, you got killed by a grandma.
6: She has this advice for hardcore granny gamers.
7: Keep a phone handy. Check in with your family. Let them know you're okay.
0: Obviously, grandma ain't answering the phone is concerning people all across the country.
4: They're occupied.
0: I guess so. So Minecraft is really hot in the world of grandma gaming. GTA as well. You know, when I was little, I only played dominoes and checkers with my grandma.
4: I never played any video games. I just Googled grandma gamers. Shirley Curry has 1.3 million subscribers on YouTube.
0: Oh. Yeah. And I recommend it, to be honest. I think that it's a community, like I said, keeps your mind active as well. Kids move off. They have children. You've got to find yourself a hobby.
4: My mom lives by herself now, and I would not put my mom on gaming.
0: Why, Otto?
4: Because she would get scammed. Somebody would
0: she would.
4: Yes, she would. Yeah. She gets scammed without the gaming. There's just like, I would not put her on. The internet for her is not a great place. So
8: I do love Mama Matic, but she does believe a lot of conspiracy theories without video gaming. And I worry that might just heighten up if she
0: sometimes our group chat is scary enough. Yeah, I don't need to.
4: Could you imagine my mom on GTA?
0: No, now that you said that, she'll send some stuff. I'm like, Mama Matic, that's AI. Stop getting on that. Yeah.
8: Similar to you, Dana, my grandma only showed me bar games and casino games. Yeah. That was about it.
0: But it sounds like fun. It sounds like you had fun with your grandma. Oh. My grandmother would not let me win. Dude, I would cry. I'd be like, Nana, let me win. She's like, life is not going to let you win. I don't need a lesson. I just want to play.
8: I feel you on that, because my grandma, when it came to Monopoly, would not let us win. I still can vividly remember my cousin Jonathan crying and being like, why do I have to pay you property tax, grandma?
0: Oh my god.
4: Shortcuts with grandma. My grandma.

0: It was just like, here's the piano. Turned on the metronome, and she'd be like, just hit the same key
1: That's
0: over.
1: That's not a game. And That's a
0: she
1: lesson.
0: Had 11 kids. She was
1: she
0: not
1: had time for that.
0: She didn't play with kids anymore by the time I was around.
1: All right, we'll be back after this. 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Better taste, better nutrition, better eggs.

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1: Bang, bang, bang, bang.
0: Oh, you look so sweet.

0: Help us now. Turn me up.
1: All right, so we're trying to see if you think Nicasio's in the right or the wrong. He was invited to a very close cousin's housewarming party. He couldn't go because we were in Jamaica, and you could be there too, by the way. We'll talk about it shortly. He didn't get them a housewarming gift, but he didn't go.
2: Yeah.
1: Mm-hmm. Serena thinks he should have still. No. You think he shouldn't have given the gift?
3: Yeah, if I didn't go, I probably wouldn't have bought
1: Matt anything. Thinks he should have given the
2: That's
1: gift.
2: That's crazy.
4: That's the rule.
1: Angela, what do you think?
5: I

0: I think he's in the wrong, but yet again, that's my personal opinion. I feel like if you're getting personally invited to something, and also, I don't know, I guess taking consideration how close you are to the people. Even if you don't attend to their party, if you're really close to them, I mean, I would extend, you know, the gift out. I would send it out to them.
1: I'm just like, but he didn't go.
0: But have you attended any other party and not given a gift?
2: With her specifically? Hold on. With her specifically, I have. Like, I always get her gift. And she is close family. Like, I do get them gifts. But if I'm not there, it doesn't make no sense.
0: I feel like you should still send it out. Only, like, especially because it's a housewarming. I feel like those things are, they're inviting you to kind of get things. Not necessarily just bring me. But, I mean, it does help, especially if it's a housewarming.
3: I mean, things are really expensive right now. And there's times, like, if you're not going to something, maybe you can't afford it.
1: Oh, okay, well, hold on. Then let's stay on this topic real quick. I'm not sure if you're aware or not, but when Serena got married, we all went, and Nicasio did not give her a gift, and she still brings it up to this day. Mm-hmm. Serena, what if times were tough and he just couldn't afford it? Was his presence not enough at your wedding?
3: I think Matt brings it up more than I do.
4: Yeah, I do. It bothers me more.
2: I know. I just feel like my presence was my gift, and not to mention it was a destination wedding.
0: Oh, wow. No, definitely the wedding, since you're saying that because you didn't attend, I feel like you owe her a gift.
2: Well, I'm about to have now a graduation party soon because I'm graduating from college, and I'm inviting you.
0: All right. Send the invitation. We'll be there. And if I don't go, I'll send you something.
2: Yeah.
1: First of all, you think he actually went to college?
4: Yeah, I know. He didn't graduate high school.
2: Yes, I did.
5: Coming up.

0: And for all my parents out there, I want to see if you agree with this. New study says nearly half of parents say that they stay in an unhappy relationship for this. It's Tino Cochino Radio. Serena, what is this?
1: It is for their children.
2: Told you.
1: And many cite stability, financial security, and fear of disruption as key reasons. But experts are saying that children in like high-stressed environments, like it also affects their development. Which, yeah, like imagine being in a home.

0: where your parents are constantly fighting and it's,
1: yeah,
0: you know,
1: it's
0: probably
1: worse.
2: I don't want to say worse.
3: I talk about this in my Love Bomb comedy set. I was in Huntsville, Alabama, and I got into my Uber, and the Uber guy just opened up like I was his therapist for whatever reason. He felt connected, and we just started talking, and he was asking me like if I was had kids or whatever, whatever. And he was literally like, "Look, man, I've got daughters, but if I could redo the whole thing, I don't know if I'd have kids." He's like, "Just because when you have kids, your entire focus revolves around them. So my hopes and dreams that I had for myself, I have to put everything on the back burner for them. And I understand that. That's what it takes to be a good dad. But Jesus, man, like, what about me? I've got to wait until they're 18 now before I can do anything. And my wife and I, we don't have a lot of time together because our schedules conflict. And so when we do have time together, all we talk about is the kids and schedules and soccer and t-ball and whatever. So then by the time we actually have time together, we might talk for 10, 15 minutes. Usually she sleeps in another room or I'm on the couch."
1: Hi.
3: And he literally said, "I think the only reason we're still together is because we can't afford to leave one another."
1: Mm. I think it's important to work on your relationship as you start having kids. You got to foster that relationship. You got to keep it going, keep it burning so that stuff doesn't happen.
2: Yeah.
3: And again, with times being tough right now, maybe you need a little reset, but you can't afford it, right? Like a little vacation would be perfect, but how in the world are you going to buy these tickets and do all of it? Bro, I got a free trip for you to go to Jamaica.
1: Yama. Mm-hmm.
3: You have one more day to get signed up. A free trip to Jamaica. It's all inclusive. So literally when you're there, you don't have to pay for anything.
2: Yeah.
0: Nice.
3: Tipping is a no-no. You don't tip anybody.
2: Yeah, you can't.
0: Nice.
3: Which is crazy. We literally walked around for a week wallet free.
1: Yeah.
3: It was amazing. So you're going to have an all-inclusive trip. We take care of the flights. Again, the hotel, everything. It's all on us. All you got to do is sign up. I'm going to tell you how to win next.
4: 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Request a song. 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

0: super sad. We went to Jamaica a year-ish ago, and we had a good time. Things were awesome. And then they were hit by a hurricane.
1: That's crazy.
0: And it messed up a lot. You know, it was a couple, like this one specific bar that was like a kind of like a hole in the wall bar, but it's such a tourist destination that everybody knew.
2: Yeah, the Pelican Bar.
0: It was just demolished. It was taken out. And it's crazy because they're rebuilding it now and they're doing their thing. So what Jamaica wants you to know is that Jamaica is open. Yes. They're ready to go. They want you to come back, and they've rebuilt and things are beautiful. And we just got back from there. We spent an entire week out there. It was cool because we kind of split things up. Half of the team and I stayed at beaches in the grill, or excuse me, we stayed at

0: Sandals in the grill.
1: Yeah. Mm-hmm.
0: And then Nicasio and Serena and their partners, and Nicasio's kid even went.
2: Yeah.
0: They stayed at the family resort, which is beaches. Mm-hmm. And man, we had such a great time. It's all inclusive. So literally, you don't have to pay for anything. Whatever you want to eat, you just go get it. Whatever you want to drink, you just go get it.
3: Yeah.
0: You go to the beach, you do your thing. I had one of the best massages in my life at the Sandals Spa. Is it Red Lane Spa?
1: Yes.
0: Mm-hmm. Oh my God. It was just so good. I want you to experience this for yourself, man. It's so easy to sign up. You have two options. One, go to TinoCochinoRadio.com and just enter. Boom, you're in. You can also enter as many times as you want on Instagram. You can go to either page, my personal, which is at Tino Cochino. Go to the show page, at Tino Cochino Radio. You're going to see a pinned post that says, win a trip to Jamaica.
3: Yeah.
0: That post, all you got to do is go to it, read the caption, and the rules are there. It's really easy. One, you follow everybody on Instagram. Two, you share that post in your story. Very easy. And number three, tag who you want to take. And that's where you can tag as many people as you want, and that's how you get entered.
3: Yep.
0: And literally, bro, the past 24 hours have been crazy because you only have one more day to get signed up.
2: People trying to win.
0: People are getting entered. Mm-hmm. So if you want an all-inclusive, four-day, three-night trip to Jamaica, courtesy of us, go get signed up now. Again, TinoCochinoRadio.com. I'm wishing you all the luck. We're picking a winner in 24 hours. There's a couple that actually left a huge tip, not in Jamaica, but at a restaurant, and they even left a note, and they left the tip and the note even after receiving horrible service.
2: Oh,
0: what did
2: wow.
0: the note say? Why did they leave the big tip? We'll talk all about it next.

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3: Shake that like you out of control. 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Bend it on down, put your face on the floor. That till your legs can't stand. High freak, put the word in a hand.

0: 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Gino and Lauren here. We're back tomorrow for our Friday show.
1: Finally Friday.
0: Looking forward to that. So another internet debate to throw at you tomorrow.
1: All right.
0: Women are debating online, okay? Are men who play video games
1: Ooh.
0: A turnoff?
1: I'm going to...
0: Come on.
1: I don't know.
0: Get
1: I don't
0: off
1: know.
0: The fence.
1: I'm kind of on the fence, but I'm going to say yes. It's a turnoff.
0: Okay. Okay, well, we'll let you marinate on that thought there. You can let us know how you feel tomorrow morning.
1: Okay.
0: Ladies, are men who play video games a turnoff? This is a serious question. We'll talk about it tomorrow. Also, in the most Kentuckiest Kentucky story we could ever cover.
1: All right.
0: There's a woman in Kentucky who was arrested for tattooing a toddler.
1: Wait a second.
0: Yeah.
1: She tattooed a tiny baby.
0: We'll tell you about it tomorrow. How you feel about that?
1: Oh, my goodness. It's all going on right here. 6 a.m. Hot Z95. It's Gino's Neighborhood.
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3: There's a couple going viral for leaving a huge tip and a note after getting horrible service. Definitely better people than me, because if I get horrible service, I can't wait to walk out and leave a huge zero on that tip section for you to see it. What happened, Serena?
4: Okay, so the tab was $66 and the couple left $100.
3: Wow.
4: And they put, "We've both been in your shoes, paying it forward." Now, the person that left the tip, they also posted this long message on Facebook and said, "So here's the deal. Our service tonight sucked. Took 20 minutes to get water, 40 minutes for an appetizer, and over an hour for our entree. People around us were making fun of the restaurant and how bad the service was. Yeah, it was pretty terrible, but it was very obvious that the issue was being short-staffed, not the server. He was running around like crazy, never acted annoyed with any table, and at one point we counted, and he had 12 tables plus the bar."
3: Oh, so,
4: I mean, they continue to go on, but I just thought this was really, like, just nice with them, because, yeah, I feel like, well, I used to be in the serving industry, and there would be times where, yeah, you're over, like, you're understaffed and you're running around, and there's some people who are just mean about it, and then there's
5: But that's not the customer's fault.
4: Who, it's also not the server's fault, it's management. Like, don't
6: it's management.
4: Yes.
6: Yeah, that's the worst feeling in the world, to be in the weeds when you're, like, serving. You've got, like, 8 tables and you're so behind.
3: I feel like as long as you can communicate that, they'd be like, "Yo, tonight might be a little backed up. I'm sorry, I got 12 tables, but I'm trying to do it." Then I feel like you kind of get the pass.
4: It always depends on their attitude. Like, if you were nice and you were trying to get through it, like, I'll always leave a tip. But it's when you have, like, a bad attitude and you're just, like, rude. I'm like, "Hey,
6: yeah,
4: like, you're the surfer. Why are you being mean?"
7: There was a spot I went to and it was all you can eat wings. And
4: where is this place at?
7: My girl wanted 2 wings. She's like, "I want to taste that flavor." So I gave her 2 wings, and the waitress saw that, and she was like, "Hey, just so you guys know, you're not supposed to be sharing that." Like,
6: well, that makes sense.
7: And I'm like, "I can't give my girlfriend 2 wings."
3: I mean, she wanted to taste it.
7: And I was like, "You know what? I'm not tipping you." Like, I told her, I was like, I'm not tipping her.
6: But that's part of the deal. If you're paying per person, all you can eat, you
7: I understand
6: can't share.
7: But she also had an entree too. She ordered something too.
4: Was this at my favorite?
7: Yes, it was. Yes, it was.
3: Man, if I can't share a piece of my meal that I pay for, my partner,
6: you're paying for 2.
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0: So I have a video on my Instagram. If you haven't seen it, it's just at Tino Cochino, and it's just describing my experience the other day that I had. I went to a store, and my car has cameras on it. It gave me an alert, and so I look at the camera, and there's this teenage girl slamming her hands on my hood and flipping me off.
1: That's crazy.
2: That's crazy.
0: And

0: I'm just like, she's standing next to her mom. You can, I put the video on there. Like, you can see the dash cam footage on there. So go to my Instagram, at Tino Cochino. You can check it out. And my thing is, like, kids doing stuff like this, it shows me that they don't fear repercussions, right? There's no consequences in their mind. If I would have even attempted to slap someone's car, a stranger's car, and I was around my mom when I was a kid, my mom would have beat the life out of me.
1: Yes. Yeah.
0: Like, there's no, she would have been like, oh my, because it, the money or who knows what could come from it, mm-hmm. you doing that, like, you're bringing drama into the family.
1: Yeah. Exactly.
0: This mom just let the kid do it and do whatever. And so I posted a video and the comments are coming in, and I just wanted to share a few with you. At Reese_NAZ said, I would die of shame if my kid acted up like that. I was never really much of a spanking parent, but I also did not tolerate disrespect either.
1: I would be so mad at my child, because it's like, yeah, you don't know if that person's crazy, and now you're gonna put me in a situation too, because I'm gonna be like having to defend you.
0: Go watch the video, man. It's at Tino Cochino. You'll see it. It says kids need to be spanked, and then also just in, we did a recreation of getting spanked, and Nicasio spanks our producer Matt.
2: That's how she should have been spanked.
0: I don't know, because this way is hot.
2: Oh, okay.
0: Matt also got some good comments on here too, saying that you got a nice booty.
3: I do have a nice booty. Yeah. I work on that.
0: Yeah. Good for you. Coming up next, man, Tito Cochino Radio. I don't know what this is. I feel like I'm about to get trolled. In the notes, it just says, Nicasio has a positive message for Tino.
3: Oh, you're getting trolled.
2: I do.
1: Let's see where this goes.
0: Do you know what it is, Matt?
3: I don't, but I think you're going to get trolled.
1: I do not.
0: Do you have an idea what it could be?
1: No, but I don't believe it's positive.
0: I don't either. Wow! We'll let him share his message next.
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0: Call me Cash Clay.
1: All right, so I'm going through our show notes, and it says that we have come to the point of the show where Nicasio wants to share a positive message with me, Tino.
2: Yeah.
1: Nicasio, the floor is yours.
2: Bro, I'll try not to smile before.
1: You just know it's
2: because it's hard for me to give, you know, kind gestures to people.
3: We know.
2: But I just feel like, Tino, like lately, you've been having a good attitude. This aura that you have is just, my God. And you also been shining, like you've been like, there's like a glow. You know how they say like pregnant women have a glow?
4: He lights up the room.
2: You have that that pregnant woman glow. And I was like, my God, like what is it? Like yeah. What, and I kind of like, you know, started crossing things off.
1: Oh, you made a list.
2: You dropped your comedy friend, Kaylin Jenno Baga. The weight that you were carrying your shoulders because of him.
3: Literally.
2: It showed.
1: I have not dropped Kaylin. Kaylin's fine. I'll be with him this weekend Oregon.
2: My thing is, you just used to talk about him all the time. And lately, we haven't heard one time. That one is name.
1: True. I haven't seen him. We've had different schedules. Like I said, I'll be with him this weekend. We're going to have a phenomenal time, I'm
4: Do
1: sure.
4: Do you miss him?
1: Yeah. What is wrong with you? It's such a weird jealousy that you have for him.
2: I don't know what it is. It's just like, you know.
4: I will agree, though. Ooh. Not about the Kaylin stuff. But you've had a positive energy to you lately.
1: Yeah, I feel good.
3: Is it the new sleep schedule? Does that help?
1: I'm sure it's part of it. I am not going to lie. Today I was sitting in the shower and I was just like, oh my God, do I want to wake up anymore? But
3: Not like that.
1: I was just sitting there like, do I want to wake up this early? I could rephrase that better.
3: Yeah.
1: Like, do I want to wake up this early? Like, I hate waking up early, bro. Like, there's just no getting used to it. I hate it.
3: Yeah, right away it sucks. But then once you get out the door, it's
4: like
3: not so
4: bad. The first hour sucks.
1: I do like having a productive day. And being able to do kind of whatever I want throughout the day, I think that's cool. But just waking up early is the worst. Like, to every and anybody that has to wake up early for work, I salute you,
3: we
1: man.
3: We feel you.
1: It's tough.
2: Whatever you're doing, man, just keep doing it.
1: I will.
2: It shows.
1: Well, thank you.
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2: 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They took care of our injuries. They took care of my vehicle. They really put us first. I'd recommend Herman & Herman to anybody.
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0: NBA Youngboy has dropped off of Rolling Loud this weekend. Apparently, they're going to be replacing him with either Rod Wave or Future, according to reports. 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
1: Breaker, breaker to Mr. Rubin, sir.
2: This is Rubin. 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
1: 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Just got the AC going at Mrs. Guerrero's place.
2: Great job, Jesse.
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2: Sounds good. 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